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0: Smith, Stargazing on 92.3 KSSK, Hawaii's feel-good favorites of yesterday and today. Sweetie Bakar with you on this Aloha Thursday. I know there was a meteor shower last night, supposedly, but couldn't see it because it was cloudy and rainy. And then I think on the 15th of August, there's the moon meets Venus. So good time to stargaze. I know, right? Well, how about joining us at our next Saturday morning show? We're going to be celebrating at Limelight Hawaii on Saturday, August 22nd. Join Michael W. Perry, Karen Kiavi Hawaii, and myself. We're going to have a great time. Chef Jim Gillespie has an amazing breakfast buffet for us. 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It's going to be awesome. John Legend, Tina Turner, and Sia up next.
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Good and Unstoppable on 92.3 KSSK. I am Sweetie Picaro. It's for all of you, my friends. Here's CNK.

0: Choose in Texas on 92.3 KSSK. I am Sweetie Picaro. I hope you are having a wonderful Aloha Thursday. Hope you choose to join us on our next KSSK Crazy Cruise. It's going to be amazing. So please come join us. You can do 14 days with us, or you can do 7 days, Lisbon to Barcelona or Barcelona to Rome. It's going to be amazing. Either way, if you want to join us, crazycruiser.com. Okay. It's going to be about the Crystal Symphony. Woo-hoo-hoo. Please come join us. All right. You know what today is? National Filet Mignon Day. I love filet mignon. They make them great on a cruise. And it's International Left-Handers Day. So we're recognizing all you lefties, all right? I'm a lefty. Woohoo! So we can go eat a filet mignon, okay? It's my Pauhana time. And before I leave you, here's my positive quote of the day. Life is a gift, not a guarantee. So make today count. Let go of the stress, release the things you cannot control, and trust God's plan for your life. Have faith, even when you don't understand the path. Take care of your mind, your body, and your spirit. Love your family. Call that friend. Give somebody a reason to smile, and never take another day for granted. Yeah, that's me speaking from experience. Yeah, it's all good. Ahui ho, malama pono. Take care of each other. Happy Aloha Thursday.
1: From the KSSK News Center, I'm Mandy Suganuma. Starting tomorrow, jury questionnaires will be mailed out for possible service next year. More than 300,000 will be mailed out to randomly selected residents who hold Hawaii State driver's license or are registered voters. Those who receive a questionnaire will have 10 days to complete and return it to the jury pool office. The Honolulu City Council passed two resolutions yesterday urging a statewide ban on aquarium fishing. Supporters say the trade harms reef ecosystems, while opponents argue science-based management can protect the fishery and local jobs. The Board of Land and Natural Resources will take up the issue August 28th. And Spider-Man Brand New Day is the fastest film to reach $700 million at the domestic box office. The film has earned more than $1.7 billion worldwide, making it the 10th highest grossing movie of all time. Its success has helped push the summer box office past $4 billion. From the KSSK News Center, I'm Mandy Suganuma.
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12: 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I don't feel that stress like I used to. I don't feel like out of place anymore. But I think it wouldn't have happened without maybe this change of attitude. You know, my attitude has been more like, hey, I can't do any more than just my best. And someday somebody's going to get it. And I think that the person who needed to get it the most was me. Once you go like, oh, that's right, it wasn't other people who needed to appreciate what I do, it was me. And then I got my confidence back.
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Sweet little girl signing off for the day. Dr. John Matthews up next. Ahui ho, malama pono. Take care of each other. Go eat some filet mignon, all right? To all you lefties, chee-hoo! The sweet one, she's out.

In and ready to go. Can't wait to spend Thursday afternoon with you on 92.3 KSSK with Hawaii's feel-good favorites from yesterday and the day. I'm Chad Matthews. Latest on La La and more coming up right now. Post Malone and Morgan Wallen.

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0: big song for Justin Bieber. It's Daisies on 92.3 KSSK, Hawaii's feel-good favorites from yesterday and today. And John Matthews settling in for Thursday afternoon. Obviously, a lot of discussion, a lot of focus on Tropical Storm Lala. Latest on Lala is a 2 p.m. intermediate reading. It sits about 620 miles east-southeast of Hilo, maximum sustained winds of 50 miles an hour. Lala now predicted to be at hurricane strength as it approaches the Big Island. And that's why earlier today a hurricane watch was issued for the Big Island. Nothing yet for any other island. And it doesn't mean that we're not going to get affected. You look at the Weather Service forecast right now, 70 to 90% chance of rain, heavy at times, winds, things like that, for pretty much every island as things happen. Lala expected to be in the neighborhood around the southern tip of the Big Island on Saturday morning, moving to just below Maui at hurricane strength below Maui. You know, it's well offshore. The center's well offshore, but those bands that come out from the center, they're going to keep whipping us to the north of the storm. And that's what people are concerned about, the winds and also the rain showers that come with it. Oahu, same thing. Should be a little bit west of Oahu by 8 a.m. Sunday morning. But main thing is we can't predict every single bit. We've got an idea of where it's going to go, but the only 100% hurricane track is the one that's already passed, right? So best thing is keep your radio on. We'll keep you updated hour by hour on this one, looking at Tropical Storm becoming Hurricane Lala and affecting us all this coming weekend.
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0: 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Whoa.

Morning's feel-good favorites from yesterday and today, 92.3 KSSK. I've also been advised that girls want to have fun. They can have fun in Vegas. How would you like to take them to Vegas? You can win your trip for two to Vegas. Coming up at 5 o'clock this afternoon. It's been 24.

0: moving the booty through the office with Bruno Mars on the radio, and I just might on 92.3 KSSK, Hawaii's feel-good favorites from yesterday and today with Judd Matthews. Yeah, we're concerned about Lala, but it is, all things considered, a beautiful Thursday afternoon. Busy, and we'll get you home safe with Robin in the Starkey's Auto Repair Traffic Center and KSSK 10-minute traffic coming up during your Pauhana party, which begins next. In just a couple of minutes, we'll hear from Alessia Cara, and in just a few seconds, be back with news headlines, the latest on Lala, and more.
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0: And here we go with the latest from the KSSK News Center and Tropical Storm Lala. Now a threat to the Big Island, and if forecast models hold, it could be a Category 1 hurricane, Lala, by the time it reaches the Big Island. National Weather Service predicting an impact to all islands starting on Saturday through Sunday as Lala moves westward. Lala currently has 45-mile-an-hour winds that are expected to strengthen over the next 48 hours. According to several reports, accused murderer Luigi Mangione will plead guilty to federal charges in the killing of United Healthcare CEO Brian Thompson. Mangione would receive life in prison under this plea deal. Federal prosecutor Jamie McDonald says only that a court conference is scheduled for Friday. He did not comment on any plea. And if you hopped on Instagram today, you likely saw something new. A new logo. It's the first new logo in a decade for the social media giant. Company officials say the new logo is cleaner and more modern, with references to the original logo. Critics, though, say IG should deal with bigger issues, concentrate on bots all over the platform and AI-generated slop content. From the KSSK News Center, I'm Chad Matthews.
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0: Faith Hill, and that's Breathe to kick off the Pauhana Party on 92.3 KSSK, Hawaii's feel-good favorites from yesterday and today. And Chad Matthews here for Thursday. Good music on the radio from Olivia Dean and Bon Jovi coming up. Give you the latest on Lala as well in just a few moments. Right now, first look at KSSK 10-minute traffic in the Starkey's Auto Repair Traffic Center today. Filling in for Devin, you got Robin. Hey, Robin.
1: Checking the drive at Mopunapuna, HPD's on their way to check in on a new crash eastbound side of Moanalua near the Pu'uloa overpass. And then checking the ride leaving Ewa Beach, still very heavy on the north side of Fort Weaver, starting just before Geiger. It stays that way to the H1, but once you hop onto the H1, it's a nice quiet ride in both directions. H2 in fantastic shape in and out of Wahiwa, and the H1 is still a very slow ride through Kaimuki. I'm Soren Crump with a look at your traffic.

0: On a party, living on a prayer on 92.3 KSSK, Hawaii's feel-good favorites from yesterday and today. With John Matthews, just underway with the Pauhana Party. Of course, a lot of focus is going to be on Tropical Storm, likely Hurricane Lala at this point. National Weather Service, with their latest few hours ago, really predicting that Lala is going to be in Category 1 status by the time it approaches the Big Island. So, Big Island has a hurricane watch-up. Nothing else for any other island. Here on Oahu, forecast looks like it's going to be the bands that come from the hurricane, right? The bands of rain and wind and precipitation. Those are likely to hit us, but we don't know for certain. Best thing is, be prepared, have your stuff, watch the skies, and keep your radio on KSSK and make us the number one preset car radio and, of course, your free iHeartRadio app. And by the way, the latest from the National Weather Service on Lala, that comes out at 5 o'clock. Robin's up now. KSSK 10-minute traffic from the Starkey's Auto Repair Traffic Center.
1: Checking the drive, Mopunapuna. HPD's on their way to check in on a new crash. Eastbound side of Moanalua near the Pu'uloa overpass. And then checking the ride leaving Ewa Beach. Still very heavy on the north side of Fort Weaver, starting just before Geiger. It stays that way to the H1, but once you hop onto the H1, it's a nice quiet ride in both directions. H2 in fantastic shape in and out of Wahiwa. And the H1 is still a very slow ride through Kaimuki. I'm Soren Crump with a look at your traffic.
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0: years, but that one, their signature song, it's Africa on the Powhatan Party on 92.3 KSSK, Hawaii's feel-good favorites from yesterday and today, with an eye on Tropical Storm Lala. Chad Matthews here. More to come on your Powhatan Party. News headlines coming up. I'll be sitting in for Mandy Suganuma today with the latest on Lala and more. Just a couple moments away right now from the Starkey's Auto Repair Traffic Center, it is Robin doing such a good job filling in for Devin Hennessy with KSSK 10-Minute Traffic.
1: Report of an injury crash in McCully. It's reported on Punahou Street and Bingham. Expect to see some slowing there. Still a rough ride on H1 westbound, coming away from the airport exit to the H1-H2 split. If you travel on Farrington Highway westbound, leaving Kapolei, expect to have lots of company as you make your way into Nanakuli. With a look at your traffic, I'm Robin Banks.
0: And here's the latest from the KSSK News Center. Governor Josh Green signing an emergency declaration earlier this afternoon in anticipation of the effects of current tropical storm Lala. Lala expected to approach the Big Island Friday night, and current forecasts say it could be at or near hurricane strength. Forecasts show all islands, though, with high chances of rain and wind from the storm as it moves westward. Keep your radio on KSSK for the latest information. In other news, it's been a good week on Wall Street. Stocks pushed higher again today with a flat producer price index report and declining oil prices leading to modest gains. The Dow was up 69 points, the S&P up 50, the NASDAQ, though, up 214. And a San Diego teenager has pleaded guilty and faces a year in federal prison for kicking a sea lion in La Jolla last month. 18-year-old Tyler Mule was shown on video kicking the sea lion four times, including while it was trying to run away at La Jolla Cove. Besides prison, Mule could receive a fine of up to $100,000. From the KSSK News Center, I'm Chad Matthews.
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10: 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We were all being educated together as to what will happen if we don't stand up and have an effect on the way that the world is going, with the environment especially. It's something that crosses all party lines, and it's something that is a problem that we can all make an easy change. I mean, as simple as turning off a light switch when you leave the room. 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

0: showing up on your Palhana party on 92.3 KSSK, Hawaii's feel-good favorites from yesterday and today with Judd Matthews. And you are just a couple minutes away from the next keyword that could win you a trip for two to Vegas to see our iHeartRadio Music Festival and more. That "and more" part is where you fill in the blanks. We don't care what you do. We really would like you to go to our iHeartRadio Music Festival, though. Rest of the time in Vegas is yours. We would get you there. You need the keyword, though, to text. We'll give you all the instructions coming up after Kehlani and, of course, Robin. 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
1: Report of an injury crash in McCully. It's reported on Punahou Street and Bingham. Expect to see some slowing there. Still a rough ride on H1 westbound, coming away from the airport exit to the H1, H2 split. If you travel on Farrington Highway westbound, leaving Kapolei, expect to have lots of company as you make your way into Nanakuli. With a look at your traffic, I'm Robin Banks.

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0: Benatar to start the 5 o'clock hour, your Pauhana hour on the Pauhana Party on 92.3 KSSK, Hawaii's feel-good favorites from yesterday and today. Busy Thursday with Chad Matthews. We will dive into the latest with Tropical Storm Lala, the latest report coming out from the National Weather Service. We'll run it down for you here in just a couple of moments after we hear from Magic, we hear from Boys to Men, and we hear from Robin right now. She's in the Starkey's Auto Repair Traffic Center with KSSK 10-Minute Traffic.
1: Working on an injury crash in McCully on Punahou Street and Bingham. Expect to see some backup there. In downtown, a report of a crash on Nu'uanu Avenue and Merchant Street. Still have some crash activity on Moanalua Freeway eastbound at the Shafter exit. And you've got that backup, too, about Alanapunani. Heavy traffic also on Moanalua Freeway westbound from the Middle Merge. That's a look at your traffic. I'm Robin Banks.

0: set the mood on the Pauhana Party on 92.3 KSSK, Hawaii's feel-good favorites from yesterday and today. And Chad Matthews here. Yeah, it's a beautiful Thursday afternoon, but we do now have the latest on Tropical Storm Lala. It has strengthened, as of the 5 o'clock report, up to 60-mile-an-hour maximum sustained winds. And here's the bigger change. Was a hurricane watch for the Big Island. That has been upgraded to a hurricane warning for the Big Island. Tropical Storm Watch now in effect for Maui County. So Maui, Molokai, Lanai, all under a Tropical Storm Watch. Oahu, not there yet. However, National Weather Service predicts hurricane strength as the storm approaches the southern tip of the Big Island. The center will go, at least according to the cone of concern, to the south of all the other islands, but we are going to be on the receiving end of wind, rain. Prediction for Oahu Saturday night into Sunday, some 2 to 3, maybe even 4 inches. So we'll keep on top of it for you. KSSK, make us your number one preset and number one preset on the free iHeartRadio app. That's the latest with Lala. Here we go. KSSK 10-minute traffic from the Starkey's Auto Repair Traffic Center. It's Robin.
1: Working on an injury crash in McCully on Punahou Street and Bingham. Expect to see some backup there. In downtown, a report of a crash on Nu'uanu Avenue and Merchant Street. Still have some crash activity on Moanalua Freeway eastbound at the Shafter exit. And you've got that backup to about Alanapunani. Heavy traffic also on Moanalua Freeway westbound from the Middle Merge. That's a look at your traffic. I'm Robin Banks.
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0: on your Pile Honda Party on 92.3 KSSK, Hawaii's feel-good favorites from yesterday and today with Chad Matthews. And we're still playing this hour. The key word you heard at the top of the hour, it's good for the whole hour for your chance to go to Vegas to see our iHeartRadio Music Festival. 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And that's how we know you want to win the trip for two to Vegas to see our iHeartRadio Music Festival. 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Text it to 200-200. Right now, it's KSSK. 10-minute traffic. 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
1: Heads up to a stalled car in Moanalua Valley on Moanalua Freeway westbound at the Alakapuna Overpass. Not doing your drive any favors. It is pretty heavy from the Pu'uloa exit. H1 westbound from the Hickam Curve to the H1-H2 split. Lots of company for that trip. Still looking pretty tight if you're traveling on H1 eastbound from the airport exit to about Ward Overpass. With a look at your traffic, I'm Robin Banks.

0: By this time of the week, that song sounds perfect. It's a Lazy Song and Bruno Mars here on Thursday afternoon, 92.3 KSSK. Although, with the weather in the neighborhood over the weekend, not as lazy as we would like as we look forward to the weekend. Judd Matthews here, standing by for good stuff from the Eurythmics and Ed Sheeran coming up after Robin. Latest look at KSSK 10-minute traffic from the Starkey's Auto Repair Traffic Center.
1: Report of a crash on Moanalua Freeway westbound, just a little bit past Kahua Pa'ani Street overpass. It looks like that is throwing things back on Moanalua Freeway westbound anyway, from about the Pu'uloa exit. H1 westbound still going to be heavy and slow coming around the Hickam Curve, and we'll stay that way into Pearl City. H1 eastbound, on and off the brakes for you from the airport exit through downtown to Ward Avenue overpass. With a look at your traffic, I'm Robin Banks.

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0: Pile Hunter Party on 92.3 KSSK, Hawaii's feel-good favorites from yesterday and today. Moving home with Chad Matthews. It is going to be a very wet weekend, windy weekend across Hawaii, but particularly for those in the Big Island. National Weather Service update at 5 o'clock on Tropical Storm Lala. Strengthened quite a bit. Maximum sustained winds now 60 miles an hour. It's on its way to being at least a Category 1 hurricane by the time it impacts the Big Island. The outer bands coming in the overnight hours of Saturday morning, and then, you know, the forecast map here has 2 p.m. Saturday, the eye of the storm just off the southern tip of the Big Island. The Big Island now under a hurricane warning. That's an upgrade from the hurricane watch that was announced earlier today. Maui County under tropical storm watch. Oahu not yet, but you can probably expect it in the coming hours. We'll keep you up to date on everything as we go through the night and through tomorrow and through the weekend here on KSSK. More news headlines coming up right now. KSSK 10-minute traffic. It's Robin.
1: Report of a crash on Moanalua Freeway westbound, just a little bit past Kahua Pa'ani Street overpass. It looks like that is throwing things back on Moanalua Freeway westbound anyway, from about the Pu'uloa exit. H1 westbound still going to be heavy and slow coming around the Hickam Curve. And we'll stay that way into Pearl City. H1 eastbound, on and off the brakes for you from the airport exit through downtown to Ward Avenue overpass. With a look at your traffic, I'm Robin Banks.
0: And the latest headlines from the KSSK News Center. Oahu will likely see rain and wind associated with Lala from Saturday afternoon through Sunday. It remains to be seen if Lala will still be a tropical storm or a Category 1 hurricane as the center of it passes to the south of Maui, Oahu, and Kauai. The Big Island has a hurricane watch in effect right now as Lala is expected to brush by the southern tip of the island. In other news, Honolulu police continue their investigation after a man was stabbed to death on Ke'eamoku Street this morning just after 7. It was a man in either his 50s or 60s that was found by EMS and treated for a critical stab wound. He later died at the hospital. A suspect nearby, a 42-year-old man, has been arrested for murder in the second degree. And could a certain type of hormone replacement therapy lower the risk of Alzheimer's in older women? Researchers at Stanford have released a study showing that women who took estrogen-only replacement therapy in their 60s and 70s were 40% less likely to be diagnosed with Alzheimer's disease. From the KSSK News Center, I'm Chad Matthews.
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8: 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You know, when I was a child, pop music was the best music you could hear. You know, you'd hear Madonna, Prince, Michael, Whitney Houston, Stevie Wonder, Genesis, Peter Gabriel. You'd hear those records and they just felt good to you. Or like, I'll never forget, like, Queen's Another One Bites the Dust used to play on the black stations, as well as the pop stations and the rock stations. So to me, that's just like when music was just so good that like it just broke down partitions. And I think that it's starting to do that again. And I love and commend pop music for that. It's just good to see that like good music is now floating to the top of like the charts. And that's the way it's always supposed to be. And I'm just glad that pop music is back there, you know?
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1: 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Friends that, you know, let me sleep on their couch while I was writing in New York and LA. And this is so gratifying for me that they were all right. 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

0: Beautiful One with I Knew I Loved You on the Pile Hunter Party on 92.3 KSSK, Hawaii's feel-good favorites from yesterday and today. One last look at KSSK 10-minute traffic, and then we'll be on to Ella Langley. First up, it's Robin filling in for Devin Hennessy, KSSK 10-minute traffic.
1: Drive has calmed down just a little bit. Your drive on H1 westbound, a little bit better. Radford Overpass into Pearl City. Still looking at other people driving slow, but it's not as bad as it was. Waunalua Freeway westbound from about Red Hill. You'll be sitting in some traffic. Your drive on Waunalua Freeway eastbound from about the Shafter exit. It's going to be crummy. And still a little bit cranky on H1 eastbound from about the Nimitz Waikiki exit through downtown. That's a look at your traffic. I'm Robin Banks.

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Come on in, decompress after a long Thursday. Hawaii's feel-good favorites from yesterday and today play for you on the late Paohana Run Home. 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

0: It's Shaboozy and Tipsy on 92.3 KSSK, Hawaii's feel-good favorites from yesterday and today. As the sun goes down here on Thursday, I'm Chad Matthews, and of course, all eyes on Tropical Storm Lala. Update from the 5 o'clock report has Lala a little over 500 miles east-southeast of Hilo and moving to the northwest. The big change with this latest report, as we told you earlier, Hurricane Watch updated to a hurricane warning for the Big Island. Big Island only. Tropical Storm Watch in effect for Maui County, Maui, Lanai, and Molokai. Nothing for Oahu yet, but we do have to be on guard for it for ourselves here in the next, little bit. Maybe the next warning or the next update at 11 o'clock or perhaps at 5 o'clock tomorrow morning. So it means that tropical storm force conditions could be possible across Maui, hurricane conditions within the next 36 hours on the Big Island. So now's the time to prep for everything. We are looking at a rainy weekend. National Weather Service forecast has rainy weather for Oahu from Saturday midday all the way through Sunday. The heaviest stuff Saturday night into the overnight on Sunday. Some 2-3, maybe even 4 inches of rain in the forecast. And of course, with winds. And the winds could pick up a bunch of loose items that you have outside. Make sure you get everything picked up, cleaned up. We want things to be as safe as possible as we head into a weekend that is definitely going to be very rainy and windy. 92.3 KSSK will keep you apprised of everything.
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Hawaii's feel-good favorites from yesterday and today, 92.3 KSSK. We are all done with keywords for today, but three more for Aloha Friday. 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And two tickets to our iHeartRadio Music Festival. 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

0: It's Bruno and Risk It All on 92.3 KSSK, Hawaii's feel-good favorites from yesterday and today. Some nice romantic music as we head towards 7. Jad Matthews here. Hurricane Lala seems like it's going to be a certainty. Hurricane warning up for the Big Island now. Tropical storm watch up for Maui, Molokai, and Lanai. And perhaps more to come for Oahu and Kauai as the updates keep on coming. Next one from the National Weather Service around 11 o'clock tonight, and we'll keep you updated. We keep on going, though, with feel-good favorites for you as we get into the nighttime with Maroon 5 coming up next.
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Evening begins with Chicago. Love them. 92.3 KSSK, Hawaii's feel-good favorites from yesterday and today, all evening, all night long. I'm Chad Matthews. Sam Smith and Normani get to know each other.

0: 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You make me
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0: Just a nice little song from Justin Bieber. It's Daisies on 92.3 KSSK, Hawaii's feel-good favorites from yesterday and today. Thursday night with Jad Matthews, Tropical Storm Lala right now, 60-mile-an-hour maximum sustained winds. And heading our way, hurricane warning up for the Big Island, Tropical Storm Watch in effect for Maui County, and nothing much for Oahu and Kauai yet. Cone of the storm, or the path of the storm, now, of course, there is still variation, but right now has the path of the storm, the center of it, passing near the tip of the Big Island, coming up on Saturday, from Saturday morning through Saturday afternoon, and then passing to the south side of all other islands as we go through Saturday night and into Sunday. Now, just because the center isn't with us, that doesn't mean that the rain and the wind is going to go away. In fact, since we're getting the northern side of the storm, it looks like we're getting the bulk of the rain and the wind with the way it wraps around. So we're going to get hit by the bands probably if the current track holds. And that's the whole key. Does the current track hold? Does it drift a little farther south or a little farther north? We will just have to go over the next 72 hours to kind of see where we end up on this one. But we'll keep you informed. Always a great reminder to have us as your number one preset on the iHeartRadio app, so we're just a touch of a button away, because even if the transmitter would go down, we will still be streaming here for you, so you can get in touch with us that way. And of course, make us your number one preset on the air too, on the car radio and all of your other radios, so you can stay informed with this latest weather crisis across our state. It's 92.3 KSSK. We're on it.
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0: It's a real sweet song. Kind of harkens back to her earlier days when she was just really concentrated on country music and would just do simple guitar songs like that that were excellently written. It's Taylor Swift and I Knew It, I Knew You. My 92.3 KSSK, Hawaii's feel-good favorites from yesterday and today. And Chad Matthews here one final time. Jamie Hyatt's going to carry you through the rest of the night. And, of course, he'll keep you updated on the latest with Tropical Storm Lala and much more. Feel-good favorites continue just a couple moments away from Gautier starting things off. 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

92.3 KSSK, Hawaii's feel-good favorites of yesterday and today. Jamie Hyatt checking in for duty. Coming up, we'll tell you all about Lala. Right now, Olivia.

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0: 92.3 KSSK, Jamie Hyatt here at the studios, and we've got some information on Tropical Storm Lala. It's forecast to strengthen and become a hurricane as it approaches the Big Island of Hawaii by early Saturday. Now, a hurricane warning is now in effect for the Big Island, and there's now a tropical storm watch in effect for Maui County. Winds are expected to be the strongest in the areas of higher terrain. There's also heavy rainfall associated with the tropical storm that's going to begin to impact the Big Island on Friday. That's going to spread westward across the remainder of the island chain during the weekend. This rainfall may produce life-threatening flooding and mudslides, especially in areas of, again, steep terrain. Large and dangerous waves, especially on the Big Island, are expected this weekend with the greatest impacts along exposed windward and southern shores. This prolonged period of heavy surf may cause localized coastal flooding and significant beach erosion. So be prepared and be ready. It's not looking too good right now, especially for the island of Hawaii. That hurricane warning in effect for Hawaii County, and of course a tropical storm watch in effect for the island of Maui. We'll keep you updated right here on KSSK.
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0: Ella Langley, choosing Texas. It's 92.3 KSSK. Jamie Hyatt hanging out with you on this Thursday night here in the islands, keeping our eyes on the tropical storm Lala. If you haven't heard from earlier, a hurricane warning is now in effect for the Big Island, and a tropical storm watch is in effect for Maui County. Now, Lala is forecast to strengthen and become a hurricane as it approaches the Big Island of Hawaii by early Saturday. Looks like it could hit landfall. They're projecting about 2 o'clock on Saturday afternoon. Heavy rainfall associated with Lala is expected to impact the Big Island tomorrow, spreading westward across the remainder of the island chain during the weekend. This rainfall may produce life-threatening flooding and mudslides, especially in areas of steep terrain. Large and dangerous waves, especially on the Big Island, are expected, with the greatest impacts along exposed windward and southern shores. And this period of heavy surf may cause localized coastal flooding and significant beach erosion. Be careful out there. 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

KSSK, Hawaii's feel-good favorites of yesterday and today. It's Jamie Hyatt hanging out with you on this Thursday night in paradise, getting ready for a wet and windy weekend. We'll tell you all about Lala in just a little bit. I'll smile.

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0: 92.3 KSSK, Taylor Swift there with Opalite. I'm Jamie Hyatt, and here's the latest on Tropical Storm Lala. If you missed the news earlier, the hurricane watch for Hawaii County has been upgraded to a hurricane warning. Now, hurricane warning, of course, means that hurricane conditions are expected somewhere within the warning area, and it's typically issued about 36 hours before the anticipated first occurrence of tropical storm force winds. Those conditions that make outside preparations difficult or dangerous, which means that's why you got to do them now and hurry up and get them completed. Of course, Lala is of course a forecast to strengthen and become a hurricane as it approaches the Big Island of Hawaii by early Saturday. They're expecting landfall about 2 o'clock in the afternoon on Saturday, and winds are going to be expected to be strongest in the areas of higher terrain. There's also a lot of heavy rainfall associated with the storm. That's going to impact the Big Island tomorrow, Friday, spreading westward across the remainder of the island chain during the weekend. This rainfall may produce life-threatening flooding and mudslides, especially in areas of steep terrain. Make sure you stay informed. Keep it here on 92.3 KSSK. We'll also try to update our social media as well, and we'll try to keep you informed as much as we can. 92.3 KSSK.
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0: Bruno Mars, I Just Might. It's 92.3 KSSK. I'm Jamie Hyatt, hanging out with you tonight. And the latest on Tropical Storm Lala. If you missed the news earlier, the hurricane watch for Hawaii County has now been upgraded to a hurricane warning. There's also a tropical storm watch now in effect for Maui County, including the islands of Maui, Lanai, and Molokai. And, of course, a hurricane warning means that hurricane conditions are expected somewhere within the warning area. And it's usually issued about 36 hours before the anticipated first occurrence of tropical storm force winds that make outside preparations difficult or dangerous. Preparations to protect life and property should be rushed to completion, especially if you are on the Big Island right now. On Oahu, just, you know, plan right now. Make sure you got a good emergency plan with your family. Make sure you're stocked up on all the stuff you need. And we will keep you updated right here on KSSK.
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93.3 KSSK, Hawaii's feel-good favorites of yesterday and today. We'll tell you all about Tropical Storm Lala in just a little bit and keep you informed as the storm gets closer to Hawaii. Here's Huntrix. It's Golden KSSK.

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1: 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Jamie Hyatt hanging out with you tonight. Got the latest for you on Tropical Storm Lala. It's forecast to strengthen and become a hurricane as it approaches the Big Island of Hawaii by early Saturday. A hurricane warning is now in effect for the Big Island. We've got a tropical storm watch in effect for Maui County. Winds are expected to be the strongest in areas of higher terrain. There's also heavy rainfall associated with Lala that's going to begin to impact the Big Island on Friday, tomorrow, spreading westward across the remainder of the island chain during the weekend. This rainfall may produce life-threatening flooding and mudslides, especially in areas of steep terrain. There's going to be large and dangerous waves, especially on the Big Island. Those are expected this weekend with the greatest impacts along exposed windward and southern shores of the Big Island. This prolonged period of heavy surf may cause localized coastal flooding and significant beach erosion. Now, you don't know where it's going to go, of course. I mean, things could change, but right now it does look like it's passing near the south tip of the Big Island, or at least that's where it's forecast to go. And that's why we have the hurricane warning in effect. And of course, we will keep an eye on it, see what it's going to do to Oahu, of course. Probably a lot of rain, a lot of wind comes Saturday night. But again, things can change. Make sure you keep it on KSSK. 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

0: Kehlani with Folded on 92.3 KSSK. Jamie Hyatt hanging out with you tonight. And we've got the latest on Tropical Storm Lala. Lala, of course, is going to strengthen. It's already strengthening, and it's going to become a hurricane as it approaches the Big Island of Hawaii by early Saturday. There is now a hurricane warning in effect for the Big Island of Hawaii and a tropical storm watch in effect for Maui County, which, of course, includes Maui, Lanai, and Molokai. Winds are expected to be the strongest in areas of higher terrain. There's also going to be heavy rainfall associated with Tropical Storm Lala. As it begins to impact the Big Island tomorrow. That's going to spread westward across the remainder of the island chain during the weekend. This rainfall may cause some flooding and mudslides, life-threatening at times, especially in areas of steep terrain. There's going to be large and dangerous waves, especially on the Big Island, with the greatest impacts along exposed windward and southern shores of the Big Island. And that prolonged period of heavy surf may cause localized coastal flooding and significant beach erosion. Of course, folks on Hawaii Island should make sure they've got all of their preparations in order to protect life and property. Right here at KSSK, we will keep you updated as the Tropical Storm Lala story continues.
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92.3 KSSK, Hawaii's feel-good favorites of yesterday and today. I'm Jamie Hyatt, hanging out with you tonight. We'll give you all the information you need to know on Tropical Storm Lala tomorrow morning with Michael W. Perry and the Posse. Starting really early, 5 a.m., they'll give you all the latest. Here's the weekend, Blinding Lights.

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0: Olivia Dean, so easy to fall in love. It's 92.3 KSSK. Jamie Hyatt with you tonight. Keeping you updated on Tropical Storm Lala, as we've done all evening this evening. Of course, Lala is forecast to strengthen. It's already strengthening, and it's going to become a hurricane as it approaches the Big Island of Hawaii by early Saturday. Hurricane warning now in effect for the Big Island, and a tropical storm watch is in effect for Maui County. Winds are expected to be the strongest in the areas of higher terrain, of course. There's going to be heavy rainfall associated with Tropical Storm Lala, too. That's going to begin to impact the Big Island tomorrow, spreading westward across the remainder of the island chain during the weekend. This rainfall may produce life-threatening flooding and mudslides, especially in areas of steep terrain. That's why it's important to stay informed and keep up to date. Large and dangerous waves are, especially on the Big Island, are expected this weekend, with the greatest impacts along exposed windward and southern shores. This prolonged period of heavy surf may cause localized coastal flooding and significant beach erosion. Again, make sure you're prepared, especially if you're on the Big Island. Protect life and property. You should rush to get that done before it comes. In fact, it looks like the hurricane could hit the Big Island about 2 p.m. on Saturday afternoon. And, of course, things can change. We will keep you updated and let you know how that's going to impact everybody here on Oahu as well as the hours continue as we await the arrival of Tropical Storm Lala.
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They are going to be here in early September. 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Here's Teddy Swims right now. It's Lose Control, 92.3 KSSK.

0: That's called Be Her by Ella Langley on 92.3 KSSK. I'm Jamie Hyatt. Getting out of here pretty soon, but we are going to keep you updated as things develop on Tropical Storm Lala. Of course, all the action is going to be this weekend. Lala is forecast to strengthen and become a hurricane as it approaches the Big Island of Hawaii by early Saturday. There is now a hurricane warning in effect for the Big Island. We've got a tropical storm watch in effect for Maui County. Winds are expected to be the strongest in the areas of higher terrain. Heavy rainfall associated with Tropical Storm Lala is going to begin to impact the Big Island on Friday, tomorrow, spreading westward across the remainder of the island chain during the weekend. This rainfall may produce life-threatening flooding and mudslides, so stay informed. That's especially in areas of steep terrain. There's also going to be large and dangerous waves, especially on the Big Island. This is looking like it's going to happen most likely on the windward and southern shores of the Big Island, where it will have its greatest impacts. And you might see some localized coastal flooding and significant beach erosion as well. We're going to keep you updated as it goes on. Now, the latest thing that we did see is that it looks like the hurricane will touch ground on the Big Island around 2 p.m. on Saturday afternoon. At least that's what the cone of uncertainty is telling us right now. So, again, make sure you stay informed all weekend. Things can change. And we'll keep you updated the best we can. Make sure you've got a radio with batteries, and we will keep you updated throughout the storm right here on KSSK.
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10: So playing at the Grand Ole Opry, honestly, was, for me, one of the most incredible moments of my career so far. And it's been so amazing because my grandpa, like, that was the... Like, he didn't really care, like, they were, like, talking about, like, cool, like, Shay's doing, you know, the whole country music thing, that's great. And he heard I was playing at the Grand Ole Opry, he called me, and I think he was in tears. He's like, I'm so proud of you. So that was, it was really cool, I got to bring him, and he got to come backstage and do that. And, I mean, growing up, that was, like, the pinnacle. I mean, it was just, like, you know, you want to get your song on the radio, but when you played on the Grand Ole Opry, it was just, like, you made it.
11: Yeah, it was kind of nerve-wracking when we walked in. There's all the history,
10: horrifying.
11: You know, there's all, like, the outfits and stuff, and the cowboy boots, and, like, everybody's names and signatures on the wall. It's like, what are we doing here?
10: It was nuts. Just standing there, it was just like, I can't believe that we're even here. I can't believe they let us in the building. This is awesome.
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1: Ice Cube's Big 3 Season 9 is coming down to the wire. 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
1: 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Right now, here is Olivia Dean.

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1: KSSK Radio, how's it? And welcome to Aloha Friday. Jimmy the Geek alongside Mandy Suganuma. And here we go. It's August 14th, but there's a lot going on. So we'll get to the news. But first, a birthday, because this guy is an absolute legend. He's an octogenarian as well.
2: Over 80.
1: And he was one of my early comedic influences.
2: Okay.
1: He's starred in movies like The Jerk, which my parents took me to see at the age of 8 and soon realized that was a horrible decision. Father of the Bride, yeah. Three Amigos, and currently you see him in Only Murders in the Building.
2: The amazing Steve Martin.
1: Steve Martin. 81 years old
2: so
1: today.
2: So many movies.
1: So many.
2: You know, in the last, 10-ish years, did you ever watch It's Complicated?
1: So good. You know, we've watched that probably seven or eight times.
2: Me too. A lot.
1: Every time
2: so
1: it comes
2: good.
1: On. Alec Baldwin.
2: Mm-hmm. Meryl Streep.
1: Meryl Streep.
2: Yes.
1: Yes.
2: So Lake Bell.
1: That is a
2: great movie.
1: Yeah. Happy birthday, Steve. And happy birthday to you if August 14th is your birthday. Right now, Mandy's got your news.
2: Thank you, Jimmy. Accused UnitedHealthcare CEO killer Luigi Mangione will be in a federal court soon, as reports say he could agree to a plea deal. He does still, however, face state charges as well in the case, with his state trial set to begin next month. Treasury Secretary Scott Bessent says Iran will feel economic pressure from the U.S. it has never felt before. He told Newsmax the measures will be a combination of economic isolation and the continued blockade of Iranian ports and the Strait of Hormuz. Finally, parts of Indiana are under mandatory evacuation orders, where heavy rain has caused extreme flooding. Officials in Dearborn County said unprecedented flooding is forcing evacuations along the Whitewater River, which has reached its highest crest in recorded history. KSSK News Time, it's 5:12. Jimmy, tell us what it's looking like on Wall Street.
1: Yeah, we're starting off in the red this morning on Wall Street. 91 points down right now at 53,784. We'll figure out why that's happening. And Mandy's going to give you the local news. A lot going on there.
2: Yeah, so we're all concerned about what's happening, what's approaching the islands. Tropical Storm Lala is right now the biggest threat to Big Island, forecast to become a Category 1 hurricane as it approaches tomorrow. So a hurricane warning has been issued for Hawaii Island, while Maui and Honolulu counties are now under a tropical storm watch. Forecasters say Lala has 60-mile-per-hour winds. Heavy rain, damaging winds, and dangerous surf are expected statewide through Sunday. Now, public schools on the Big Island are remaining open today ahead of the storm. Officials say normal classroom instruction will continue before campuses close at 5:30. All school events scheduled after that time through Sunday are going to be canceled or postponed. Governor Josh Green has also declared a statewide emergency as Lala heads towards the island. A flood watch is in effect for Oahu from 6 p.m. tomorrow through 6 a.m. on Sunday. Finally, Honolulu emergency teams, they're helping homeless residents ahead of the storm. Outreach crews are focusing on flood-prone areas and people living beneath bridges. EMS is actually offering transportation to shelters, while the city's core outreach team is moving to 24-hour operations. KSSK News Time, it's 5:14.
1: All right, and so our weather today, it's so weird. Our weather today is sunny and breezy.
2: Yes.
1: Right? But they always say that phrase is calm before the storm.
2: Sure.
1: And and there's a reason for that phrase. It's because this type of stuff happens, and then stuff rolls in. So, I was at the event last night for the Hawaii Sports Hall of Fame. The mayor was there, and, he was talking about this.
2: How could he not?
1: Right.
2: Yes.
1: He said, okay, aside from the sports, let's talk about this. Let's address it. And he said, let's not get too fearful, but let's be prepared. There is a tropical storm watch in effect. There is a flood watch in effect. That is tomorrow, 6 p.m. through Sunday, 6 a.m. So, there's all kinds of things to be watching out for. But just pay attention. We'll keep you updated here on the radio. There's all kinds of social media stuff. The good ones.
2: Yes.
1: Right? The trusted sources.
2: Uh-huh.
1: But just pay attention and be prepared. But again, today, I mean, it's basically the same as yesterday. And the winds maybe even a little bit more, like gusting over 30 today. So, all right. Tonight we'll see some clouds, some scattered showers, all of that. As we go up to 85 today, it's currently 77. Enjoy your Aloha Friday.
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5: Sunny skies today with a high of 85. Trades 15 to 20, gusts up to 31. Tonight, mostly cloudy, scattered showers and breezy with a low of 78.
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5: So much happening on this Friday.
10: Yes, and then so much happening tomorrow that Mandy will get to in the news in just a second. But first, a couple of birthdays for two people who are, all right, I'll say it for the kids, 6'7", 6'7", one from the acting world. We've seen her in Mystic River, Space Cowboys. She's been in the 50 Shades film series, First Wives Club. Marsha Gay Harden.
5: Oh, I like her.
10: Yeah.
5: Yeah.
10: And she's one of those ones, too. Like, you see her and stuff. I don't know her name, but
5: yes.
10: Yeah, she's good.
5: Yeah, she is good. I like her.
10: All right, so she's 67, and this guy has a much bigger bio in here because he's a Basketball Hall of Famer. He was out of Michigan State. He played for the Los Angeles Lakers, and then famously was diagnosed with HIV.
5: I'm going to guess it's Magic Johnson.
10: There you go.
5: Mm-hmm. Yeah.
10: Yeah. And that was...
5: And it was so long ago. Wasn't it early 90s?
10: Early
5: 90s. When he said that? I mean...
10: 91.
5: Wow. That's... Wow. Okay.
10: Right? Wasn't it like on Arsenio that he kind of like broke it to us?
5: Yeah, I don't recall the
10: Or at least Arsenio
5: platform,
10: had interviewed him right afterwards.
5: Yes.
10: Yeah. Magic Johnson. His first name is Irvin, by the way, in case
5: yes.
10: you didn't know. He's 67 years old as well. Happy birthday to Magic, to Marsha, and to you. If August 14th is your birthday right now, here is Mandy with your news.
5: Thank you, Jimmy. Accused UnitedHealthcare CEO killer Luigi Mangione will be in federal court soon, as reports say he could agree to a plea deal. Mangione's lawyers and federal prosecutors are all staying quiet for now. He still faces state charges as well in the case, with his state trial set to begin next month. Treasury Secretary Scott Bessent says Iran will feel economic pressure from the U.S. it has never felt before. He told Newsmax the measures will be a combination of economic isolation and the continued blockade of Iranian ports and the Strait of Hormuz. His comments come after Pentagon Chief Pete Hegseth said the U.S. is prepared to keep up the naval blockade indefinitely. Parts of Indiana are under mandatory evacuation orders where heavy rain has caused extreme flooding. Officials in Dearborn County said unprecedented flooding is forcing evacuations along the Whitewater River, which has reached its highest crest in recorded history. Indiana Governor Mike Braun has issued a statewide disaster emergency. An American missionary is reportedly returning to the U.S. after being held hostage for months in northern Africa. Kevin Rideout was kidnapped last October outside his home in the capital of Niger.

0: is hesitant to greenlight a sequel because of pay disputes.
1: Okay.
0: Now,
1: so Margot Robbie says, I want a raise.
0: And Ryan Gosling.
1: Ryan Gosling.
0: I want a raise.
1: Uh-huh.
0: And Greta Gerwig. I want a raise.
1: Well, I mean, the first one made big bucks.
0: Yeah.
1: So
0: it grossed almost $1.5 billion worldwide.
1: Okay.
0: So not too bad. According to Zaslav, they've offered the creative team, which is those people we mentioned, quote, life-changing money. Yet, they want more. They want increased upfront fees. They want back-end participation. And Zaslav says they're asking for too much money.
1: Well, you also cast really big names in it. It would have been different if they got people who
0: right.
1: were
0: yeah, yeah.
1: less established
0: sure.
1: in the industry.
0: Now, here's the interesting part of this. The clock's kind of ticking, because if Warner Brothers fails to secure a deal for the sequel within 4 months, the rights revert to Mattel.
1: Oh.
0: And that could mean all kinds of things, like a hard reboot without even anybody from the original film.
1: Okay. We see that happen all the time
0: yeah.
1: these days.
0: But that would be horrible. That would be like the difference between the first Speed movie and Speed 2.
1: Hey, don't give Speed 2 on the boat too much.
0: Come on. Keanu wasn't even in it.
1: No, it was Jason Patrick.
0: Yeah. Have you heard of this series called The Lowdown?
1: Heard of.
0: On
1: don't
0: FX?
1: Don't know much about it.
0: I mean, it's Ethan Hawke, Tommy Lee Jones. But I guess they've set the premiere date for season 2 of this. And I don't know, it sounds pretty interesting.
1: Just those two names would be enough for me to watch it. But
0: right?
1: with everything else that one tries to watch, there's just so much. But that's a good duo. I'm in.
0: Yeah, it's on FX. The showrunner for this, Sterling Harjo, says ideas for many seasons of this, The Lowdown, and envisions this series following a similar format. All right, this will take you back. To the Rockford Files.
1: I never watched that either.
0: I barely remember. I mean, it was Jim Garner. I remember that. But I barely remember the show itself.
1: Mm.
0: But yeah, okay. The Lowdown. All right. That could be one to put on our list.
1: Mm-hmm.
0: They've got one season. Season 2 coming out in October. And the Fanning sisters.
1: Dakota and Elle.
0: Apparently had a little squabble on the set of their new movie, The Nightingale. I didn't even know they were doing a movie together. But they admitted that they were kind of nervous about working together. And in the end of it, I guess they had a small little tiff on the set. But, you know, they kind of played into it as well, everybody said. And it was entertaining in the end for all the people that were watching it.
1: Nobody fights like how siblings can fight.
0: Oh, of course.
1: Right? Because siblings don't care about your feelings.
0: Don't care.
1: We don't.
0: Do not.
1: Uh-huh. I have worked with my sister before.
0: Oh, boy.
1: And, you know, we're super close, but we can also squabble at the drop of a hat, too.
0: Right.
1: So, and care not who is witnessing it either.
0: Right.
1: So I could see how the Fanning girls, that could happen.
0: I find it hard to believe that they were nervous to work together, though. I mean, I don't think I would be nervous to work with my siblings, but I would just know something bad could happen.
1: Sure.
0: Here. Just be prepared for that.
1: Drop of a hat.
0: Drop of a hat.
1: Uh-huh.
0: And
1: one look.
0: No reason. Right.
1: One tone of a word.
0: No
1: that
0: rhyme
1: was,
0: or reason.
1: No, exactly.
0: No rhyme or reason.
1: I watched this thing once where it talked about child psychology, where it said it's good and encouraged that they're siblings because it teaches you in a good way competition
0: mm-hmm.
1: and it also said like teaches you to that you're not the center of the universe,
0: right.
1: you know, those kinds of things in a healthy way.
0: Right.
1: And these things are established young when you are of a group of siblings.
0: That is true.
1: Mm-hmm.
0: The movie they're working on is called The Nightingale, and apparently in this one they play sisters, ironically, who are resisting Nazi occupation in France during World War II, but they both are resisting in different ways.
1: Oh, okay.
0: So this sounds pretty interesting. I'll let you know when we hear about a release date for this, The Nightingale.

0: I've right. also seen this thing, too, where it said if you see two sisters, mm-hmm. the taller one's the younger one. And that applies with those two because Elle is
1: way taller. Yeah, that works for brothers, too.
0: Taller. Yeah?
1: It seems like just in general, the older one is shorter. Mm-hmm. The younger ones are taller.
0: Yeah, I'm like 4 inches taller than my sister.
1: I know that's a generalization, but I found that in almost every family I know.
0: Uh-huh.
1: So, yeah. Because my brother's 5'8".
0: Oh, you're tall.
1: Yeah.
0: You're over 6, right?
1: I'm 6'2".
0: Yeah, okay. So
1: I don't know what happened to him.
0: Uh-huh.
1: And then my sister is like 5'11". So wow. I really don't know what happened to my brother.
0: Yeah.
1: Oh, well.
0: You know what it is, though? The oldest gets all of the benefits first.
1: Yeah.
0: So then the younger ones make up for it in height.
1: He went bald way before me, too. He had a receding hairline in high school.
0: You see? Siblings. Siblings. Uh-huh.
1: Drop of a hat. All right, let's talk about the weather. You know, Mandy already mentioned it, but we'll recap this for you here. We have a tropical storm watch in effect here on Oahu. Big Island has a hurricane warning right now.
0: That is it. Okay. Yes, and Lala is expected to be a Category 1 by tomorrow morning.
1: Wow. Here on Oahu, we also have a flood watch, which will start tomorrow afternoon at 6 p.m. and run through Sunday at 6 a.m. By the way, that tropical storm watch, there's no end time for that. It just says now until further notice.
0: Yes.
1: And they dropped that on us at about 4:47 this morning.
0: Mm-hmm.
1: So, yeah, be prepared. Do what you need to do. Flood-prone areas, you know, all of that type of stuff. Because the rain is obviously going to be a big concern if we get some heavy stuff.
0: Right now, the Doppler forecast, it really looks like, oh, it's just going to take a tour of the Hawaiian Islands. Like,
1: right.
0: the trajectory is right on point.
1: Today, though, enjoy it while you can. Sunny and breezy. Go figure. As we're watching for tomorrow, what could happen. But sunny and breezy today, high of 85, just like yesterday. Trade winds 15 to 20, gusting to 30. Yeah, enjoy your Aloha Friday. It's currently 77 here in Honolulu.
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1: Kansas K Radio, time to get our first look of traffic this morning. 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
5: Good morning. Everything's still pretty mellow out there. We do have some wet roads out windward and mid-island. Right now, everything in town's moving pretty well. No problems on H1 getting there either through Waipahu and Pearl City. We're not seeing any slowing. Coming up and down Farrington, there's really no problem there either. North Shore's running well, as is everything at mid-island. Up and over the Cole Out, H3, the Like Like, and the Poly are all running at full speed. Not seeing any problems out windward either. The Malcolm March through Kailua and Kaneohe all the way up to Castle Junction and over is looking pretty good. So we're off to a great start. Get ready to hunker down. I'm Devin Hennessy with your traffic.
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0: KSSK Radio, Jim and the Geek on your Aloha Friday with your financial news. Instagram users will start to notice a bit of a new look for the app. The social media app revealed its first new logo in a decade yesterday. In a post, head of Instagram Adam Mosseri said the new logo is, quote, cleaner and more modern, with references to the original and the simplicity and craft that's always made it Instagram, end quote. Oh, word salad. Some users criticized the new word mark by saying the R in Instagram looks more like a Z. Oh, boy. I haven't seen it yet. I just opened my app. It still looks the same to me. I don't know. I don't know when they're rolling this out for everybody, but new logo for Instagram. Okay. OpenAI has lost another top executive. The tech company said yesterday that Chief Revenue Officer Denise Dresser is leaving after 8 months to pursue other opportunities. She's the second senior executive to leave OpenAI this week. Chief Operating Officer Brad Lightcap announced his departure earlier this week, saying he was going to, quote, start something new, end quote. The departures come as OpenAI prepares to go public, which could happen as early as next year. And the jalapenos, the recalls with all of that continues, and now Whole Foods is recalling dozens of items that contain jalapenos in 12 states, though no cases of salmonella have been linked to the jalapenos at Whole Foods. They have been seeing some issues, you know, with other stuff, and so I guess they're just being a little more proactive here with this one. But we're talking about stores in Texas, Oklahoma, Louisiana, Wisconsin. Not us, at least on the list here. It doesn't say anything about us. Just mentions those other states, mainly across the Midwest. But all right. More problems with the jalapenos. Now, there's a full list, by the way, if you're wondering. Go to the FDA's website. Just Google the FDA. Find their website. And all the recalls will be in there for you to check out. What are the benchmarks doing right now? Well, gold is solid again, 4444. That's really good for an ounce of gold. The yen is still shy of 160. It's at 159.1 this morning. Oil staying steady at 81.65 a barrel. The 10-year bond at 4.68. Bitcoin, 62,906. And the Dow continuing to go down, according to the experts. This is just poor consumer sentiment that is driving basically all of the indexes down. The Dow's down, NASDAQ's down, S&P 500 down, and it's all because consumer sentiment is not doing good right now. So currently the Dow is down 144 points at 53,695. We'll get you your next fix at 6, and we'll get you Mike Evans in 2 minutes right here on KSSK.
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7: Hey, aloha, Hawaii. Boy, a lot of prayers going out for the folks over on Big Island with that horrible hurricane. You know, the first house I ever bought was over in Paradise Park, right there by Hilo. Got a lot of friends over there, certainly wishing them the best and sending out our prayers. Heads up, check this out. It is true. Travis Kelce and Taylor Swift are already separated. Taylor is hanging out with friends in London, and Travis is staying in a hotel in Missouri. But hold on. Everything is fine. Travis is practicing 24/7 with his Kansas City Chiefs football team, getting ready for their first preseason game tomorrow against the Los Angeles Rams. And Taylor has made no secret of it. Taylor said that she will be back for the game tomorrow, but she wants to make it perfectly clear she is not going to interfere in any way with Travis's football playing career. Good for her. There was a couple of games last night, 7 NFL games tomorrow, all preseason, of course. Bestie news. Comedian and Golden Globe host Nikki Glaser's best friend, BFF, is Kim Kardashian. They are co-starring in the movie The Fifth Wheel, a comedy also with Will Ferrell. I mean, they are best friends, and to show you how close they are, Nikki has long been represented by United Talent Agency. But after talking to Kim, Kim talked her into dumping her longtime agent and signing with her agent at William Morris Agency. I mean, they are best friends. Spend almost every day together. Speaking of movies, Spider-Man and Odyssey will dominate the box office again this weekend. But opening today, another movie called End of Oak Street. Some call it a drama. It's a drama comedy horror movie that is produced by J.J. Abrams, who gave us Lost and Star Trek and Star Wars. Now, the movie is set in 1982. A quiet neighborhood is somehow relocated back in the dinosaur era. Stars Anne Hathaway and Ian McGregor and others. Very different movie, but I'm giving it 3 out of 4 stars. However, remember, that's just my opinion. I've said this many times. Some people like ketchup on their hot dogs. Some people like mustard, but I recommend it if you want something different. Huge, huge show business. Paramount Studio executives, they've had enough of California and Los Angeles, high taxes, rules, and regulations. They've had enough. Paramount Studios are seriously looking at moving everything lock, stock, and barrel to Texas. And just the property that Paramount Studios owns in Southern California is worth hundreds and hundreds and hundreds of millions of dollars. Now, if they sold that, you can just imagine how much cheaper the land would be in Texas. A lot cheaper. And Texas is guaranteeing years and years of huge tax breaks if they move. I'll tell you what, in 20 years, Hollywood could be a ghost town. All because of Los Angeles and California and tax rules, and regulations, and restrictions. I mean, the studios have had enough making doing business in Hollywood almost impossible. Have a great day, a great weekend. Talk to you on Monday. Aloha, hui ho, see ya.

0: 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It is straight up 6 o'clock, and before the news, we're going back to the Starkey's Auto Repair Traffic Center to check in with Devin Hennessy.
1: Good morning. Looking pretty normal on H1 eastbound, heading into Waipahu and through Pearl City. Just a little bit of activity starting up there before Fort Weaver and continuing until you make it to Waimalu. The rest of the way toward town is basically full speed. No problems going past Hickam Curve or through Middle Street Merge. Up and over the Coal Out's all looking good, too. Had a report of a stall on the Poly earlier, but it looks like that's taken off somewhere near New Uanu, apparently. But anyway, looking all good out Windward. Malcolm Bound up through Castle Junction from Kailua or Kaneohe, not seeing anything in your way. I'm Devin Hennessy with your traffic.
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0: KSSK Radio, it is Aloha Friday, August 14th. A lot going on this weekend in the state of Hawaii. Mandy Suganuma will have all the news on that for you in a second. I'm Jimmy the Geek here. And before we do the news, how about a couple of birthdays for actresses in their 60s? And we'll start with a lady, I mean, really one thing that she's known for. One thing. And I can sing a song about it.
5: Okay.
0: Baby Talk, Baby Talk, It's a Wonder You Can Walk.
5: I don't know.
0: No?
5: I don't know that. What is this?
0: Cindy on the Brady Bunch. Remember that kid was making fun of her lisp or whatever? Baby Talk, Baby Talk.
5: I don't recall that song. But I do recall her with those cute little curly...
0: That's right.
5: Curly pigtails.
0: The curls.
5: Yes.
0: The youngest one in curls.
5: Yes. Uh-huh.
0: Susan Olson is the real person's name. She's not Cindy. She's 65 years old today. Medicare age. Wow. And this particular actress has won an Oscar. She won the Oscar for a little movie called Monsters Ball.
5: Oh, Holly.
0: Yeah.
5: Easy peasy.
0: I don't have to give you the rest of
5: no,
0: the stuff,
5: don't.
0: But yeah, she's been in a lot of things, and she was even a runner-up in a Miss USA pageant and came in sixth place in Miss World back in the day.
5: A stunning woman.
0: Yes.
5: Mm-hmm.
0: I remember her from Boomerang.
5: Oh, yes.
0: Yes.
5: Yes.
0: What a great role she had in that.
5: That was one of the first ones I think
0: saw her, like, right,
5: and remembered, like, who is she?
0: Yeah.
5: Mm-hmm.
0: She is 60 years old today, the big 6-0. Happy birthday to Susan, to Holly, and to you. If August 14th is your birthday right now, Mandy's got your news.
5: Thank you, Jimmy. Luigi Mangione has admitted to the 2024 killing of UnitedHealthcare CEO Brian Thompson. He entered his guilty plea to federal stalking charges in New York this morning and faces life in prison when he's sentenced December 18th. Speaking in court, Mangione said he knew what he was doing when he traveled to New York with the intention of killing Thompson. A new aircraft carrier is headed to the Middle East after reports of mental health concerns aboard the USS Abraham Lincoln. The USS George Washington left Vietnam last week and will be replacing the Lincoln, which has been at sea for over 265 days. The USS Abraham Lincoln left San Diego in late November. A Republican congresswoman wants to bring back the death penalty as a punishment option in Washington, D.C. Nancy Mace has introduced the Restoring the Death Penalty in D.C. Act to the House of Representatives. The act would allow prosecutors to seek the death penalty in D.C. for a variety of charges. Alex Murdoch is making a court appearance in South Carolina as attorneys continue preparations for the possible retrial in the killings of his wife and son. That retrial is tentatively set for April 2027. The man accused of starting Southern California's Palisades fire is facing a new set of charges. In Los Angeles yesterday, federal prosecutors filed a revised indictment against Jonathan Rinderknecht. Back in June, a judge declared a mistrial after a jury ended up in a deadlock. Finally, jury selection is now complete in the Tupac Shakur murder trial in Las Vegas. A jury of 12 was seated yesterday along with four alternates. Dwayne Davis is accused of orchestrating the rapper's 1996 murder and faces life in prison without parole if convicted. The trial will get underway next week. KSSK News time. It's 6:05. Let's find out what's happening on the markets, Jimmy.
0: All right, well, it is going to be down this morning. It looks like the negative consumer sentiment that we've seen from the reports over the last couple of days has hit Wall Street, and they get nervous when they see the rest of us being a little leery about the economy. So, down 134 points right now at 53,705. Mandy, what are we doing around here?
5: Well, Jimmy, Governor Josh Green has declared a statewide emergency as Tropical Storm Lala approaches the islands, forecast to become a Category 1 hurricane as it nears the Big Island. A hurricane warning has been issued for Hawaii Island, while Maui and Honolulu counties are under a tropical storm watch. Forecasters predict 5 to 10 inches of rain, with isolated totals reaching 20 inches and life-threatening flooding possible. Honolulu emergency teams are helping homeless residents ahead of Tropical Storm Lala. Outreach crews are focusing on flood-prone areas and people living beneath bridges. EMS is offering transportation to shelters, while the city's core outreach team is moving to 24-hour operations. The Red Cross is also mobilizing staff and volunteers in case counties request evacuation centers. The Hawaii Supreme Court is expediting Tommy Waters' Honolulu City Council eligibility appeal. The court agreed to bypass the Intermediate Court of Appeals and hear the case directly. Briefs are due August 20th, with oral arguments scheduled for August 25th. A Honolulu man is preparing to plead guilty to threatening Michigan Governor Gretchen Whitmer. Federal prosecutors say 48-year-old Ronald Seville sent emails May 9th threatening to attack the Michigan Capitol and kill Whitmer. Seville has two prior federal convictions for threatening former President George W. Bush and a federal judge. Finally, Honolulu lifeguards are urging caution as surf peaks along Oahu's south-facing shores. Crews made 144 rescues and took over 2,800 preventative actions Wednesday in Waikiki and Ala Moana. Swells from Tropical Storm Lala could push East Shore surf to warning levels later today. KSSK News time, it's 6:07.
0: All right, and let's talk about the cost of living.
5: Okay.
0: I mean, when it comes to lists involving the cost of living, we tend to be on the bad side.
5: Yeah, we know we rank pretty high on that.
0: Yeah.
5: Yes.
0: Well, another list is out. This has to do with how much money you need to make in order to live comfortably. Smart Asset did this. They're the data crunchers.
5: Mm-hmm.
0: And they found that a single adult in the state of Hawaii.
5: Yes.
0: All the single ladies.
5: Mm-hmm.
0: Needs to make about $129,000 a year in order to live comfortably. While a two-income family with two children, so family of four, needs about $313,000 annually. How far off are you from that?
5: Far enough. And,
0: far!
5: And most of the people in my life as well.
0: Yeah.
5: This is why there are multi-generational homes.
0: Wow. Where does that put us? So the single thing, that is the worst in the country, right?
5: We are the most expensive.
0: Yeah,
5: okay.
0: At that $129,002. Wow. Massachusetts actually beats us out for the most expensive for a family of four. You need $329,555 there. That's crazy. That's $16,000 more than we need.
5: Wow.
0: Why is it so expensive? Anyway,
5: does it define living comfortably? What is living comfortable? I mean, that's also sort of subjective, right?
0: I guess.
5: What people define as now, living comfortably.
0: They define it using a 50-30-20 budget.
5: Now, oh, okay.
0: I
5: know what that means.
0: I don't, because I've never budgeted in my life.
5: Okay, I know it from, you know, that I keep talking about that show, Financial Audit.
0: Oh, yeah, yeah.
5: That's what that guy said is the goal.
0: Okay.
5: After you get it's 50% on your cost of living.
0: Yeah, so
5: right?
0: Half to necessities.
5: 30% on fun.
0: Yeah.
5: Like your expendable.
0: The things that you want.
5: Yes. And then 20% is like savings.
0: Yeah.
5: Or paying down debt.
0: Right. Wow.
5: Look at you. The show's pretty interesting. Okay, now if you asked me that 6 months ago, I wouldn't have been able to answer, but I watched the show. It makes you want to get your finances in order
0: when you watch it. Right?
5: Uh-huh.
0: I've never budgeted.
5: Exactly.
0: Tracy and I both. We've never sat down and done a budget in our lives. Maybe we should, especially after the credit card bill that Tracy went over with me last night. She's like, you're going on a little spending spree, aren't you?
5: Well,
0: you know what? All this stuff keeps popping up on my Facebook. Like, look at this titanium frying pan. I got to have it.
5: I would tell you that most people who appear on that show don't budget.
0: Yeah.
5: And probably far worse. They don't budget and then live far beyond their means, which is crazy. But yeah, 50, 30, 20 is, I guess, the what you're going for.
0: Yeah.
5: I'm not there.
0: Look at this candle made out of a plant-based wax. I've got to have it.
5: Uh-huh. I'm like, ooh, a ricer. I could use that for something. Like one thing.
0: Oh, my gosh.
5: Make mashed potatoes.
0: Yeah. We did sit down recently for the first time with some financial people, some planners.
5: Mm-hmm.
0: And, you know, because we haven't even really, I mean, we have some retirement stuff here or there.
5: Mm-hmm.
0: That's just kind of through her work or whatever, but we haven't really sat down and said, retirement stuff, what are we doing? What's the plan?
5: Uh-huh.
0: And so that was odd, too. It, you know, in my mid-50s, to sit down, and then they ask us, what is your dreams for retirement? I don't know. I still can't even think of retirement, to be honest with you.
5: It's like to cover my bills?
0: Yeah.
5: It's like general, but what does that mean? What is that number? Where is it going to be? Because that affects that number.
0: Yeah.
5: I didn't think about those things much either until I started watching Financial Audit.
0: Mm.
5: Where I was like, wow, I'm way, way behind the curve on where I should be and where I'm actually at.
0: Well, apparently last month, it wasn't 50, 30, 20 for me. It was more like... maybe 20-70 and zero.
5: Yeah. Which is so many people.
0: Yeah.
5: I think a lot of people are there. And when you're in survival mode for so long, you're like, if I can comfortably cover what I have to pay, that feels like winning. But for future planning, a lot of people aren't there.
0: Oh, boy.
5: Lots and lots.
0: Oh, yeah. They had an interesting conversation with us.
5: Uh-huh.
0: I'll just say that. Like, you don't have any plans? No, not yet.
5: Uh-huh.
0: That's what you're here for. All right, let's talk weather. Mandy mentioned it, and we'll just recap for you here. Tropical storm watch in effect now. In fact, it went into effect about 4:47 this morning, and that's TFN. They're not giving us an end time for that. We'll just see what happens. We do have a flood watch that goes into effect tomorrow, 6 p.m., and that runs through Sunday at 6 a.m. So, you know, the rain going to be a concern. I think they were saying the forecast I'm seeing about 2 to 3 inches of rain through that, through those time frames.
5: Yes.
0: So if you're in those flood-prone areas or, you know, God forbid, you know, did we clean up any of the culverts and all the streams and all that yet?
5: I mean... There has been ongoing cleanups since the Kona low.
0: Now would be a good time. Just saying. But the odd part is, with all of that that we're talking about, today's weather is going to be almost perfect. Sunny and breezy. Trade winds, 15 to 20, gusting to 30. Pretty much like yesterday.
5: Okay.
0: So, okay.
5: It was beautiful.
0: Yeah.
5: When I came out last night, it was probably 6 p.m., and all of a sudden, Millie Lenny was covered in clouds.
0: Mm.
5: But for the better part of the day yesterday, blue skies and gorgeous.
0: Blue skies, yeah.
5: So
0: nice.
5: We'll see what happens.
0: Going up to 85 today. It's currently 78 in Honolulu. It's 6:14, and sports are on the way.
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1: Good morning. Everything's looking okay for you as you make your way toward town on H1 eastbound anyway. A little crowded going past H2 and the merge and through Pearl City, but by the time you reach Waimalu, it's full speed the rest of the way, whether you're taking Moanalua or H1 past the split and all the way through Middle Street. No issues up and over the Ko'olau, and everything out windward's looking just fine. North Shore's looking to be in decent shape, full speed up and down or sideways on Kamehameha, depending on how you look at it. And heading through Mid-Island, past Wheeler and Schofield, I'm not seeing any heavy slowing at all. I'm Devin Hennessy with your traffic.
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0: KSSK. It is KSSK Radio, Jim and the Geek in for Moose with your sports, and we'll start with baseball, where the Phillies took down the Twins 7-1. From the cornfields of Iowa. Did you catch that? The Field of Dreams game. I love that. That is, and then they had 30 Hall of Famers emerge from the corn as part of the pregame ceremony. It's such a cool vibe when they do that. We need more of the Field of Dreams stuff. Kyle Schwarber, by the way, hit a pair of home runs in that. Into the corn. Gotta love that. The NBA, as I mentioned yesterday, was releasing some more stuff from the schedule. So the full schedule is out for the upcoming NBA season, and it will tip off with a triple header on October 20th, highlighted by the reigning champion New York Knicks hosting LeBron James and the 76ers. Another key date for LeBron will be Christmas Day, when he makes his return to Los Angeles, when Philadelphia will take on the Lakers. And by the way, don't forget, Fox Sports 990, home of the Lakers when NBA season rolls around again. Several players were tied atop the leaderboard after the opening round of the FedEx St. Jude Championship at the TPC Southwind there in Memphis, Tennessee. Michael Thorbjornsson, the one who just won recently. Jordan Spieth was up there, and as of right now, Sung J.M. has taken the lead as they've gotten underway in that second round. But this is the playoffs. Always fun to watch. A lot of big names. All right, to our local stuff. First off, yeah, as you can expect, there will be some cancellations of things because of Lala, which is still a tropical storm expected to become a hurricane. The Rainbow Wahine, they were slated to face UH Hilo over in Hilo at 2 p.m. tomorrow. That is not going to happen. So the whole two-day trip over to the Big Island with the Keiki Clinic that was planned for today also canceled, so that is unfortunate. And one of the things we learned yesterday, too, the Spectrum OC 16 football game that was supposed to be tonight featuring Waiakea from the Big Island taking on Kalani over here on Oahu, that's not happening either because, you know, Big Island officials said, hey, no travel for the Big Island teams. So that is going to be replaced tonight by Liberty versus Mililani. Liberty, the school from up in Vegas, they're going to be taking on the Trojans. So that'll be at 7:30 tonight on Spectrum OC16. Meanwhile, some of the other stuff. Oh, our Little League kids. All right, today's the day. It's one game for the championship. They take on that team from Southern California, area called Bonita, which is down near Chula Vista. Now, remember, that's who we lost to. The team from Kauai lost to them the other day. That was their only loss so far of the tournament up there in San Bernardino. But they play them again today. One game, winner take all, and that winner take all means you're going to Williamsport for the Little League World Series. That'll be at 3 p.m. our time on ESPN, the main ESPN. So make sure you tune in to watch the boys from Kauai. Good luck to them. Meanwhile, I've been mentioning about our Cal Ripken teams, 10U, 11U, 12U. They keep rolling on. The 10Us up in Stafford, Virginia, is a team from Manoa. They are 5-0 now after winning yesterday. So they play in the semifinals today, 7 a.m. our time, against a team from Kentucky. Keep you updated on that. Meanwhile, the 11U teams, there's two of them. They're up in Crown Point, Indiana. The Hawaii Kai team winning yesterday. So they're 4-0, and they advance to the quarterfinals today, 7 a.m. our time. They'll play a team from Mexico. The other team is a team from Manoa. Unfortunately, they lost yesterday to the team from Puerto Rico, so they finished the tournament at 3-1. A great run from them. Both Hawaii teams did good up there. But again, that team from Hawaii Kai moving on into the quarterfinals. So good luck to them today. And the 12Us up in Branson, Missouri. That's also a team from Hawaii Kai. They got a win yesterday against a team from Kentucky. They are 5-1 in the whole tournament here. And they are on to the U.S. Championship game against the team from Visalia, California. That's 11:30 our time today. And the winner of that will advance to the World Championship game tomorrow. So, wow, a lot of good stuff going on from our Hawaii teams up there in the mainland. Now, all these Cal Ripken games, again, no TV coverage, but we will definitely keep you updated on all that. Last night, the Hawaii Sports Hall of Fame. That happened, the induction ceremony there at Honolulu Country Club. The Poor Sports did the two-hour pregame, and then the ceremony happened where four people were inducted into the Hall of Fame, including a first-timer in this sport, skateboarding. Darren Ho has made it in. He was the first town and country sponsor for skateboarding, and so congrats to Darren Ho. Kalia Moniz, she wasn't able to be there. She's, you know, model entrepreneur. She had some things going on, but dad and mom, Tony and Tammy, accepted on her behalf. And by the way, the cool news for the Moniz family is right before the ceremony started, they got word that their other son, I mean, the whole Moniz family, they're all great surfers, Seth Moniz, got a big win down there in Tahiti, his first win on the WSL Champions Tour. So congrats to the whole Moniz family. It was a big day for them. Beth McLaughlin, the first Rainbow Wahine volleyball player to get a scholarship and part of the very first team. So congrats to Beth McLaughlin. And Tony Salido, the only coach, by the way, in Hawaii to have won a state championship in basketball and a college national championship in basketball. So a great class there, and a big mahalo to everybody who helped put that on. Of course, Coach Larry Price, this is his brainchild, and his nephew Eugene running everything over there and making it great. Coach's wife May was there and gave some great words as well. And the mayor was there. Rick Blangiardi showed up and was handing out the proclamations and keeping us all alert of what was going on with the weather as well. But what a great night. Thank you to everybody, the Hawaii Sports Hall of Fame. And I just want to throw this out there real quick. The Hawaii Sports Hall of Fame, the nominations for people to be inducted come from you, the public. This is not something, you know, a boardroom of people making it up. It comes from you, and then it gets vetted from there. So if you want to nominate somebody, you think, and the criteria is, you know, world champion or in a Hall of Fame for their sport, something like that. But if you know somebody that you think deserves to be in the Hawaii Sports Hall of Fame, just go to HawaiiSportsHallOfFame.com and find the nomination form there and submit it. There you go. One last thing real quick. I want to give a shout-out to our buddy Jonathan Kina, who was there doing the music last night. He wanted to give a shout-out to his brother. They just had recently here on Oahu over at Central Oahu Regional Park. It was the 50th Hawaii State Senior Softball Tournament. And his brother's team from Maui, the Waste Pro team from Maui, they won it. Defending state champs four straight years. So congrats. And I bet that was a good time over there, the state senior softball tournament. Well done. All right. right, it is time right now. Well, this is all brought to you by our friends at Aloha Kia, by the way. And you can check them out at AlohaKia.com. Two locations for you, by the way, here on Oahu. But right now on an Aloha Friday, let's go check out the surf with Johnny Aloha.
9: Hey, good Aloha Friday, Jimmy. We've got a high surf advisory in effect for all south-facing shores now, as well as a small craft advisory for all Hawaiian waters due to strong and gusty trades and generally stormy conditions as we start to feel the effects of Hurricane Lala. And out in the surf we go, Sunset Beach and Pipeline both flat to 1. Out on the west side, Makaha, 3 to 5 feet today. Here in town, Ala Moana's 3 to 5 with occasional bigger sets. Waikiki is 3 to 5 feet. Diamond Head's 4 to 6 feet. Sandy Beach is 3 to 5. And Makapu'u is 2 to 3 feet with occasional 4-footers today. Trade winds are blowing 10 to 25, but those should increase as the day progresses. High tide in Honolulu this morning was at 5:15 at 1.3 feet, going low by 10:45 at 0.1 feet. And the sun sets in the west at 7:03. 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
0: Big mahalo's Johnny, sun setting on the South Shore at 7:02. Not sure if you'll be able to see the green flash tonight. It's going to be a little cloudy. Jimmy in for Moose with all your sports news and traffic coming up on KSSK.
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5: Sunny skies today with a high of 85. Trades 15 to 20, gusts up to 31. Tonight, mostly cloudy, scattered showers and breezy with a low of 78.
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1: Aloha and good morning. Everything in town's looking great. No problems up and over the Colt Lau or out Windward. If you're heading eastbound toward town, though, it is going to be just a little bit crowded on H1, passing Fort Weaver, and then also merging with H2 into Pearl City. But that's about it so far. No major delays to worry about. Coming down the Leeward Shore, Farrington's in fine shape through Nanakuli. At Mid-Island, everything's looking good, even past the intersection at Macomb. And also up on the North Shore, it's all looking good there. Farrington, up or down, left or right, zig or zag, it's all looking good. I'm Devin Hennessy with your traffic.
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0: Tis KSSK Radio and tis Aloha Friday, August 14th. Jimmy the Geek alongside Mandy Suganuma, ready to give you the news. And I know, obviously, you're waiting for the local news.
5: Yes.
0: There's a lot to talk about there, and we will get to that. First, how about some birthdays? Two celebrities that are turning the same age today. Very different career paths, though,
5: okay.
0: I would say. First off, she is an actress that started in the 70s show. You remember that 70s show?
5: Yeah.
0: And she was in Ted. And she was in Friends with Benefits and Forgetting Sarah Marshall.
5: And she's the voice of Meg on Family Guy. Mila Kunis.
0: Mila is 43 today. And so is a guy who started off as a reality TV personality and now is trying to be a political guy.
5: Okay.
0: No? From the Hills?
5: Oh, I was going to say that Donald Trump fits that, but I don't think he's the same age as Mila Kunis.
0: No.
5: Oh, Spencer Pratt.
0: Spencer Pratt. Of course, Heidi Montag's better half.
5: And you or and I still couldn't get over it. We're like, he's a viable candidate for...
0: Right.
5: Just based on...
0: Because what he was on the
5: 20s,
0: Hills...
5: Yes.
0: He was not the good guy of that show.
5: No, absolutely not.
0: He and Heidi, they were annoying.
5: Yes, absolutely. But they're, you know, I guess people grow up, outgrow things, mature.
0: I suppose.
5: And I'm sure a lot of it was dramatized for views on the shows.
0: But they played up into it, too.
5: Sure.
0: I mean, because even after The Hills was done, she tried her singing career, and he was her manager. And
5: I remember her best for the plastic surgery that she did. That was, you know, so talked about.
0: Right.
5: Mm-hmm. She was unrecognizable by the end of it.
0: 43 now, so maybe you're right. Maybe he has grown up.
5: Maybe.
0: Happy birthday to Mila and to Spencer and to you if August 14th is your birthday. Right now, here's Mandy with the news.
5: Thank you, Jimmy. Luigi Mangione has admitted to the 2024 killing of UnitedHealthcare CEO Brian Thompson. He entered his guilty plea to federal stalking charges in New York this morning and faces life in prison when he's sentenced December 18th. Speaking in court, Mangione said he knew what he was doing when he traveled to New York with the intent of killing Thompson. Treasury Secretary Scott Bessent says Iran will feel economic pressure from the U.S. it has never felt before. He told Newsmax the measures will be a combination of economic isolation and the continued blockade of Iranian ports and the Strait of Hormuz. His comments come after Pentagon Chief Pete Hegseth said the U.S. is prepared to keep up the naval blockade indefinitely. Parts of Indiana are under mandatory evacuation orders where heavy rain has caused extreme flooding. Officials in Dearborn County said unprecedented flooding is forcing evacuations along the Whitewater River, which has reached its highest crest in recorded history. Indiana Governor Mike Braun has issued a statewide disaster emergency. An American missionary is reportedly returning to the U.S. after being held hostage for months in northern Africa. Kevin Rideout was kidnapped last October outside his home in the capital of Niger. It's unclear who seized the 50-year-old missionary pilot. U.S. officials told the New York Times yesterday that Rideout is now in U.S. custody and in good health. Finally, Flock is adding new security features to its surveillance system after multiple reports of police abusing the cameras. Flock uses AI to scan and collect data on license plates, which is shared by police departments across the country. Dozens of officers have been accused of using the system for personal use, including stalking former partners. KSSK News time, it's 6:34. Jimmy, what's happening on Wall Street?
0: And Wall Street is doing what it's been doing all morning right now, which was staying down in the 100-point range. They don't like the fact that consumers are a little worried about the economy. And especially after we hear numbers like, as a family of four, you need $316,000 to live comfortably.
5: Yeah, that's wild.
0: That is.
5: Not to mention the news from Besant about the continued blockade in Iran,
0: right,
5: and how we're going to squeeze them economically. I mean, it just makes the price of oil
0: go up.
5: His
0: line? They're going to feel a pressure like they've never felt before.
5: Exactly.
0: Sounds like a line from a 90s R&B song, like Jodeci or something. The Dow down 111 points right now as we speak. So we're remaining in that 53,728 range. So what is happening around here?
5: Well, Jimmy, Tropical Storm Lala is threatening the Big Island, forecast to become a Category 1 hurricane as it approaches tomorrow. A hurricane warning has been issued for Hawaii County, while Maui and Honolulu counties are under a tropical storm watch. Heavy rain, damaging winds, and dangerous surf are expected statewide through Sunday. Now, Governor Josh Green has declared a statewide emergency ahead of Lala. Lala is expected to be near the Big Island tomorrow and pass south of the smaller islands through the rest of the weekend. A flood watch is in effect for Oahu from 6 p.m. tomorrow through 6 a.m. Sunday. Forecasters predict 5 to 10 inches of rain with isolated totals reaching 20 inches and life-threatening flooding possible. Public schools on the Big Island remain open today ahead of Lala. Officials say normal classroom instruction will continue before campuses close at 5:30 p.m. All school events scheduled after that time through Sunday will be canceled or postponed. Hawaii County is expected to open 12 emergency shelters at 6 p.m. today. A former Tripler doctor accused of sexually abusing his gynecology patients in Hawaii and Texas is pleading not guilty. Major Blaine McGraw faces 9 charges involving over 90 alleged victims, including at least 7 at Tripler Army Medical Center. He's been under investigation since October of last year. McGraw is accused of secretly recording patients during medical exams. Finally, the Eva Carnival is on for this weekend. An email yesterday confirmed while organizers are monitoring the weather with regards to Tropical Storm Lala, the event will continue as planned. It's being held on the Waikai Events Lawn tomorrow and Sunday from 2 to 10 p.m. KSSK News time, it's 6:37.
0: It hardly ever rains in Eva, right?
5: No, it doesn't rain much there.
0: Although one of the worst downpours I've ever been in was at Campbell High School during a football game, about 45 minutes straight, and this was before Campbell got the turf field. It was grass, and it just turned it into a mud bowl. Ridiculous.
5: Is
0: I had on a brand new pair of shoes, and they got trashed.
5: Not fun if you're a host, but maybe as a player, is it
0: oh,
5: fun?
0: I'm sure there's some fun to
5: Sounds
0: it.
5: Sounds like it is.
0: All right, we got some animal and nature news for you.
5: Okay.
0: We'll start with a cat that has survived after an incredible 800-mile trip from New Jersey to Georgia underneath a car.

0: and is doing well and will soon be available for adoption.
1: I don't even know how to react to that, because it's just these amazing stories where not only did it get through the journey, it's fine?
0: Yeah.
1: It's fine.
0: It's fine.
1: Wow.
0: And you've said this line before.
1: I want to know.
0: I wish this cat could talk. I want to know.
1: I want the story. I wish it had a GoPro on it when the journey started.
0: Really?
1: Like, what did it see and experience? How did it manage that?
0: This story I just wanted to mention because of the headline. If you read it, you might be a little confused. Sea lions on way to state fair involved in crash. Let me be perfectly clear. They weren't the ones driving.
1: Well, that was my first question.
0: Yeah, who let sea lions behind the wheel? There were three of them. They were en route to the Missouri State Fair. And then whoever was driving the truck, the semi-truck, hit a concrete barrier and got into a crash. There was one of the humans was hospitalized for their injuries, but the sea lions seemed to be in excellent health.
1: So, again, I want to know from the sea lion's mouth.
0: Right.
1: So maybe they'll end up on that sea lion radio and can give us a full interview.
0: Yes.
1: And
0: do we have
1: and
0: sea
1: break
0: lion,
1: it down.
0: Why can't I think of the word now? Translators.
1: Translators, yeah. Uh-huh.
0: Oh, my goodness. Old man brain is real. By the way, the sea lions?
1: Yes.
0: They don't have to do the show that they were going to now. They've been given some time off.
1: That's so nice.
0: Yeah.
1: I did the swim with the sea lion activity at Sea Life Park.
0: So sea lions?
1: Yes. And you know what? The greatest takeaway I had from that was they're a lot bigger in the water than they appear.
0: Right.
1: I was like so excited, and I got in, and then it got into it, and I was like, wow,
0: oh.
1: That is very big.
0: Right. Yikes.
1: Pretty cool. So smart.
0: Let's go to South Carolina. This is your nature news. Arborists there in South Carolina are working to save a 300-year-old tree. This is known as the Witness Tree, and it is linked to the final battle in the Carolinas of the Revolutionary War.
1: Wow.
0: British soldiers once camping at the site.
1: Like, is it dying?
0: Crazy.
1: Or are they trying to clear the area? What are they saving it from?
0: It just says that they're removing 50-year-old iron chains from the tree's bark and installing copper lighting protection to prevent future damage.
1: Why are there iron chains?
0: Now I have more questions.
1: Yeah, I feel like we're missing a big part of this story. Is there some point to the chain?
0: Right.
1: What's going on there? But, okay, here we go again.
0: Yeah.
1: Imagine the stories. What is this
0: tree?
1: No. I mean, and the great, a great name? The Witness?
0: Yes.
1: Love it.
0: It has seen a lot of things. Probably has seen cats.
1: Yeah, and sea lions.
0: Underneath a car.
1: Uh-huh.
0: Sea lions driving.
1: The
0: headline is just like, maybe word that differently.
1: I actually like the headline exactly as
0: sea
1: it is.
0: Sea lions Leave involved it. In crash.
1: Yes.
0: They weren't driving.
1: Leave it. Leave it.
0: Words matter, people.
1: Uh-huh.
0: All right. 6:42 is the time right now, and our weather, well, that is the big story, as Mandy mentioned earlier. So to recap, tropical storm watch in effect for Oahu right now. Still hurricane warning for the Big Island right
1: now. Yes, that's expected by tomorrow morning.
0: Wow. And they're saying, what, Category 1 when it nears the Big Island.
1: Yes. So Category 1 is officially once it passes 74 miles per hour.
0: Correct.
1: Right now we're at 60.
0: Wow.
1: And we're about 400-ish miles away from Hilo.
0: Okay. The other thing we have here on Oahu is a flood watch. That will start tomorrow at 6 p.m. and go all the way through Sunday morning at 6 a.m. So 12 hours of a flood watch. And that's unfortunate that we have to deal with the possibility of flooding in the overnight hours.
1: Yeah.
0: Yeah?
1: I mean, that's what we woke up to for one of those Kona low storms.
0: Right.
1: When we got up that
0: thing.
1: Morning, I already started seeing the videos of social media that were blowing my mind.
0: Right.
1: From North Shore, Wailua, and all of that. It was overnight. It was like 2 a.m. when the worst of it started.
0: So we'll say this right now. If you have anything that needs to be cleared so it allows for better drainage, do that now.
1: That's it.
0: Right? Be prepared. But as we prepare for all this, we're going to have a gorgeous day just like yesterday. Today, sunny and breezy, just like yesterday. We will start to

0: see clouds and scattered showers tonight, but trade winds 15 to 20, gusting to 30, high of 85. I mean, it's going to be a gorgeous day. It's currently 78 degrees here in Honolulu at 6:44.
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6: Good morning, folks. On the southbound side of Farrington, heading through Nanakuli, we've got a crash reported before you make it to Black Rocks, and it is going to be backing things up just a little bit. But overall, not a bad ride heading down toward H1. Once you get on H1, though, and you're cruising toward town, as you get a little closer to Fort Weaver, you're going to start to see some backup starting to build up there, and it'll continue until you make it to Waimalu. It's going to be about 25 or 30 minutes to get through all of that and to the Moanalua H1 split. And then the rest of the way through town's looking just fine. A little busier at Middle Street now, and things are going to start to wake up the closer you get toward town here in the next few. Up and over the Coal Hour, everything's looking okay. The Like Like, Poly, and H3 all full speed from the windward side, which is also doing just fine. I'm Devin Hennessy with your traffic.
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0: One of my favorite versions of that song, Big Mountain Baby, I Love Your Way. It's KSSK Radio 651. Jim and the Geek along with Mandy Suganuma. And coming up in just a few minutes, we're going to tell you what we've been streaming and what we're looking forward to. And if one of us is actually going to go to a movie theater to watch something. That's coming up. Stay tuned.
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0: KSSK Radio, you know that sound. That means we're going to tell you what we've been streaming and what we're looking forward to this weekend. Somebody might even go to a movie theater this weekend. Mandy Suganuma, tell us what you've been watching and what you're looking forward to.
5: Well, last week, first I'll start with House of the Dragon Season 3 finale, which was a biggin'.
0: Mm-hmm.
5: And I guess now us fans have to wait another 2 years the fourth and final season. I will say one thing about House of the Dragon and previously Game of Thrones, they are very good at making you change how you feel about a character. Someone that you started off cheering for slowly descends into darkness.
0: So it's like the WWE.
5: Yes, exactly. Exactly. Someone who was a hero was now, what do they call it? What's the word?
0: A heel.
5: A heel, yeah. Exactly. So that's how it ended for me in season 3. We'll see what happens with the last season coming up in, I guess, 2028. Now, I mentioned I did it. I had to get all caught up on all of Tom Holland's Spider-Man appearances.
0: I didn't think you'd be able to pull it off.
5: Well, I started Friday.
0: Oh, okay.
5: So, last week Friday through Sunday, I did it. Captain America, Civil War, Spider-Man Homecoming, Avengers, Infinity War, Endgame. Then the big ones that I hadn't seen, which was Spider-Man Far From Home and Spider-Man No Way Home.
0: Yeah.
5: So, that leads into what I'm looking forward to.
0: Yes?
5: I want to go see Brand New Day.
0: Aha!
5: I gotta do it. I want to do it. I want to see it in the theaters. I'm excited.
0: In the theater.
5: And I don't know much about it. The only thing I know is given what happened at the end of No Way Home.
0: Right.
5: Now nobody remembers him.
0: Yeah.
5: So what happens now to poor Peter Parker?
0: Nobody knows who he is.
5: It's pretty sad.
0: MJ doesn't know who he is.
5: No, Ned doesn't know. So I'm excited. You know, I'm sure they predict 70 million in its third weekend.
0: All right.
5: I will contribute.
0: anxiously await your review on this. Anxiously await.
5: That's what I'm looking forward to, Jimmy.
0: All right. I told you that last weekend we watched Project Runway, right? The new season dropped. It's an all new reboot of it. It's on Hulu. You still have Heidi, but now you have Tyra Banks involved.
5: You got La Roach, too.
0: You got La Roach, right? Mm-hmm. Exactly. So, and Tim Gunn's not there. Now it's Christian Soriano.
5: I love Christian.
0: I like Christian, too. But, I mean, Tim Gunn was the coolest,
5: though. Tim is the master. I wish they could have both been there.
0: I know, right? But I will say this. 1.5 episodes in, and I was done. Because they've just gone way too much on the drama end of it. And look, I'm not the hugest fan of fashion. But what I watch it for is I'm a creative type. And I just love watching people have to create on the fly.
5: And come up
0: with ideas, right?
5: Yeah. I always enjoyed Project Runway because I can't sew.
0: Right.
5: So to see what people can make.
0: Yeah.
5: And they're so amazing.
0: Sew like the wind.
5: Yeah, at their craft. I agree. It's the end product. And to see the journey it takes to get there.
0: Right.
5: That's the interesting part of the show.
0: But now it's all just the drama of, you know, somebody said, I couldn't sew. Well, I could sew. I'm going to show them. And I'm just like, no, I'm done. I'm done. But maybe that's your thing. If it is, Project Runway is on Hulu.
5: That's why Kini Zamora was so great.
0: Yeah.
5: Because he was quiet. He didn't talk any smack.
0: Yeah,
5: he just
0: do your
5: did
0: stuff.
5: The job.
0: Yeah.
5: And he was amazing at it.
0: All right. What I'm looking forward to this weekend, shall I say Harlan Coben again?
5: Oh! Have you not run out of material yet?
0: So we found another one.
5: Okay.
0: It's called The Stranger.
5: I never heard of this.
0: I know. There's so many of them. I will admit, we have cheated a little bit and watched a couple of episodes to get started, but I'm liking this. The concept is... The stranger, just shows up in people's lives and starts telling them stuff like your wife faked her pregnancy. So and so was cheating on you. Just shows up and tells people that. And
5: that
0: then,
5: was like Al Pacino in Devil's Advocate,
0: right, kind
5: on
0: of,
5: the
0: right?
5: subway.
0: Just turns their lives upside down. And so, yeah, we're looking forward to finishing this thing up because just like anything Harlan Coben, the twists and the turns, and like you said, too, kind of like at the beginning you might think somebody's really guilty and then by the end you like them, or vice versa. You might think, oh, there's no way they did it.
5: Yes.
0: And oh, they're the one that did it. Harlan Coben is so good at that. So The Stranger, it's on Netflix like all the other Harlan Coben stuff, but...
5: I never realized how many series based on his works they had.
0: I didn't even
5: heard
0: of him.
5: Like six, seven, eight for you? I mean,
0: yeah.
5: I don't know how many you've watched at this point.
0: And there's more that are out there that I don't think we'll get to because they're foreign language.
5: Oh, I don't mind.
0: Like there's a couple of Polish ones. There's a Spanish one.
5: Watching captions for foreign films doesn't bother me. If it's good, it doesn't bother me.
0: It, to a certain extent, it's just too much work. If you're trying to watch and read and watch and read, it's... I don't know. But yeah, there's just so much Harlan Coben stuff. And like I said, I never even heard of this guy a year ago.
5: And it's quite possible many of us will be indoors this weekend.
0: That's true. We will have some time.
5: Uh-huh.
0: And by the way, I did see another thing of Harlan Coben. Was it Netflix or a different network? I'll find out. But he's actually doing a true crime thing where he narrates true crime stories.
5: You're talking directly to me.
0: But he's saying it from the guise of, look, I'm a writer, and these are things that I couldn't have even come up with. The true crime is so out there.
5: Sure.
0: And that's why he's the narrator through the stories. So there's all kinds of stuff, Harlan Coben. But again, The Stranger is the one that we're going to watch, finish up this weekend, and let you know about on Monday. So... that's all the stuff that we've been watching and what we're looking forward to. You can always let us know by calling us at 296-9292 or hit us up on the TalkBack mic on our free iHeartRadio app and let us know what you think is good to watch out there, and we'll all give each other ideas.
5: Let's do it.
0: That's what this is all about. But our disclaimer is
5: your
0: results may vary.
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0: 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Here is Devin. 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
10: Aloha and good morning. Out leeward, we still have some slowing heading southbound through Nanakuli on Farrington due to an earlier crash near Depot Beach Park. Looks like a little bit of northbound slowing going past there as well. But the southbound side's going to back up for you right near Pillbox as you come out of Ma'ili. And then eastbound into town, slow from Fort Weaver past H2 into Waipahu. And then pretty much a nice go the rest of the way into town till you get to Middle Street. Then it's slow from Nimitz. A little bit of slowing going past Punchbowl as well. Westbound is going to be crowded as you approach University. So it's all just the normal stuff in town right now. No issues up and over the Ko'olau or out Windward. A little bit of slowing on Moanalua going past Red Hill to be expected. I'm Devin Hennessy with your traffic.
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0: It is KSSK Radio. Jimmy the Geek here along with Mandy Suganuma on your Aloha Friday, August 14th. Not a typical Aloha Friday as we eye up some weather possibilities for the weekend, but it's still Aloha Friday.
5: Yes. Right. You know, again, put the news out there. Hopefully we're all prepared and not much happens. And we can all stream and watch series.
0: That's right.
5: And come back and meet again on Monday.
0: Harlan Coben on Netflix. Before we get to Mandy and her news, a birthday for a comedy legend. And I will say this, in my young days, one of my earliest comedic influences, loved this guy, had his album. My parents took me to see one of his movies, The Jerk, when I was 8 years old. That was a horrible parenting decision, but it was a great movie. But yeah, kids 8 years old shouldn't be seeing that.
5: They just let us watch anything in the
0: 80s. Anything!
5: Uh-huh.
0: But I mean, he's won an Emmy for writing when he was with the Smothers Brothers Comedy Hour. He's won 5 Grammy Awards, a Primetime Emmy, and an Honorary Academy Award back in 2013. Yes, he's been in other movies like Father of the Bride, Three Amigos, the Pink Panther movies, and you see him now in Only Murders in the Building.
5: Steve Martin.
0: And he plays the banjo.
5: Yes, he does. And he's just so great.
0: Him and Martin Short together.
5: Yes.
0: Not only on Only Murders in the Building, they had that tour that they did, and they had a comedy special of it that aired on TV. Amazing, the two of them together.
5: There's also a new doc coming out. It's called Martin, Life's Too Short.
0: And
5: I believe that...
0: No, that's out already.
5: Is it already out?
0: Because
5: I believe Steve was involved.
0: Yep.
5: It had to be great,
0: yes.
5: Right?
0: Oh, it was.
5: Just the preview I watched was making me a little emotional.
0: Yeah, so good. But Steve Martin today, 81 years old. Happy birthday, Steve. And happy birthday to you if August 14th is your birthday. Right now, Mandy's got the news.
5: Thank you, Jimmy. A new aircraft carrier is headed to the Middle East after reports of mental health concerns aboard the USS Abraham Lincoln. The USS George Washington left Vietnam last week and will be replacing the Lincoln, which has been at sea for over 265 days. A Republican congresswoman wants to bring back the death penalty as a punishment option in Washington, D.C. Nancy Mace has introduced the Restoring the Death Penalty in D.C. Act to the House of Representatives. The act would allow prosecutors to seek the death penalty in D.C. for a variety of charges. Alec Murdoch is making a court appearance in South Carolina as attorneys continue preparations for a possible retrial in the killings of his wife and son. That trial is tentatively set for April of next year. The man accused of starting Southern California's Palisades fire is facing a new set of charges. In L.A. yesterday, federal prosecutors filed a revised indictment against Jonathan Rindernecht. Back in June, a judge declared a mistrial after a jury ended up in a deadlock. Finally, Perez Hilton's mother has filed for temporary custody of his children. That's according to TMZ, who says Hilton has signed a consent form to hand over temporary custodial rights of his three kids. This comes after the celebrity blogger was hospitalized after he appeared to harm himself while live streaming from his home on TikTok. KSSK News Time, it's 7:05. Let's take a peek at what's happening on Wall Street.
0: Well, Wall Street has a plethora of problems right now.
5: Inappropriate use of the word, given Steve Barnes' birthday.
0: Hey, I was just wondering if you'd catch that.
5: Of course, three amigos.
0: Lucky day. not a lucky day right now on Wall Street, though. 137 points down right now at the Dow. It's 53,702. So we'll keep an eye on that. In fact, all the indexes are down. The NASDAQ, the S&P 500 as well. Mandy, what's going on around here right now?
5: Well, Jimmy, Governor Josh Green has declared a statewide emergency as Tropical Storm Lala heads toward the islands, forecast to become a Category 1 hurricane as it approaches Hawaii Island. A hurricane warning has been issued for Hawaii County, while Maui and Honolulu counties are under tropical storm watches. A flood watch is in effect for Oahu from 6 p.m. tomorrow through 6 a.m. on Sunday. Heavy rain, damaging winds, and dangerous surf are expected statewide through Sunday. Honolulu emergency crews are helping homeless residents ahead of Tropical Storm Lala. Outreach crews are focusing on flood-prone areas and people living beneath bridges. EMS is offering transportation to shelters, while the city's core outreach team is moving to 24-hour operations. The Red Cross is mobilizing staff and volunteers in case counties request evacuation centers. The Hawaii Supreme Court is expediting Tommy Waters' Honolulu City Council appeal. The court agreed to bypass the Intermediate Court of Appeals and hear the case directly. Briefs are due August 20th, with oral arguments scheduled for August 25th. Waters is appealing a circuit court ruling, which found him ineligible to seek a third consecutive council term. A Honolulu man is preparing to plead guilty to threatening Michigan Governor Gretchen Whitmer. Federal prosecutors say 48-year-old Ronald Seville sent emails May 9th threatening to attack the Michigan Capitol and kill Whitmer. Seville has two prior federal convictions for threatening former President George W. Bush as well as a federal judge. Finally, Honolulu lifeguards are urging caution as surf peaks along Oahu's south-facing shores. Crews made 144 rescues and took over 2,800 preventative actions Wednesday in Waikiki and Ala Moana. Swells from Tropical Storm Lala could push surf on east-facing shores to warning levels today. KSSK News Time, it's 7:08.
0: All right, and not to make light of the situation with Lala, but really, Lala?
5: I mean,
0: you know, I get there may be some meaning to it, but you know, you have to take in consideration. Let's be honest, like idiots like me right now, all I hear when I hear Lala is either the Fugees, ooh la la la, or the Delphonics, la means that. Yeah, right?
5: La la, I love you. Yeah, I had that one. Uh huh. Or as Mike mentioned the other day, La La Land.
0: Yeah. That, right?
5: Yeah, there's. Yeah. Oh, there's a. Anyway. Isn't one of the. Teletubbies. There's a Lala.
0: I never watched that.
5: There's a Lala there too.
0: I was so fortunate to never have to watch that.
5: Yes.
0: Speaking of stuff to watch, well, we just told you, you know, the stuff that we've been watching, but there's other stuff going on in the movie and TV world, like Barbie 2. Is it going to happen? Well, the CEO of Warner Brothers, David Zaslav, says, we're having a little issues with the money here. And the issue is Ryan Gosling, Margot Robbie, even director Greta Gerwig, they all want to get paid a little more this time around. They want a raise. They're seeking increased upfront fees and back-end participation. And Zaslav says he thinks they're asking for too much money. Now, this thing was a huge hit. $1.5 billion worldwide.
5: Huh. See, I want to look up what they got paid the first time.
0: Right.
5: So then you can proportionately say, okay, I got paid this, we made this much money. And, you know, a lot of times in the past, I don't know about with the first film, a lot of the actors were sort of, you know, negotiated out of the back end side of things.
0: Right, right.
5: The streaming, the merchandise deals, all of that matters.
0: Mm-hmm.
5: And, you know, I mean, it's not like they went with no names. They went with Margot Robbie and Ryan Gosling, you know. I think that they're... could be something.
0: But also, if there was so much success from the first one, I mean, and let's be honest, I think it did a lot better than people expected. I mean, when you heard Barbie movie, you're like, well, okay, what can this do? It was phenomenal. I mean, it even got best original song at the Oscars, the Billie Eilish song.
5: Yes, I do like that song. I'm not even a huge fan of Billie, but I do like that song.
0: Yeah.
5: Mm-hmm.
0: So, you know, I could see if it did so much better than people were expected, it's like, well... it's going to cost you this time around.
5: Exactly.
0: There's a reason it was successful. Anyway, have you heard of this series called The Lowdown on FX?
5: Heard of. Don't really know much about it, though.
0: Now, they've had one season of it already. It's Ethan Hawke and Tommy Lee Jones are the main standouts in this one. That's a great cast right there.
5: Yeah, it was today years old. I didn't even know who was in it. I had kind of heard of the show, maybe seen a headline here or there, but didn't look into it any further than that.
0: Well, they've already set a premiere date for season two. That'll be coming out in October. So looking forward to that. I mean, I'm adding that to my list because, you know, it's basically the character played by Ethan Hawke teams up with a public defender on a case involving a missing client from a state penitentiary. And then, of course, you start to uncover all the corruption and malfeasance.
5: Okay.
0: So, yeah, I like the storyline here. I like the players in it. Again, it's called The Lowdown on FX Season 2 coming out. But the showrunner for this, Sterling Harjo, is saying they see many seasons potentially for this show. And they say they picture a similar format to, you got to go way back for this one, The Rockford Files.
5: That does
0: crickets for me, right?
5: No,
0: you know, I
5: no
0: remember the show.
5: Reference.
0: I remember the show as a kid, but I don't remember a lot about it.
5: Yeah, I recognize the name of it.
0: I know it was on TV, and I think my parents would watch it. And
5: was it all corruption type?
0: I don't.
5: Okay.
0: The only picture I have in my mind when I think of Rockford Files is I picture him in a trailer. I don't know why. Maybe if somebody watched The Rockford Files, tell me I'm wrong. I don't know. I just picture him in a trailer.
5: And you know, since I have no point of reference, we're just going to dismiss that part of
0: it. Oh, yeah, we'll run with it.
5: Yep.
0: one last story here. The Fanning sisters, Dakota and Elle,
5: mm-hmm.
0: They've got a new movie that they're working on, The Nightingale. And apparently, they had a little squabble on the set of that movie.
5: Oops.
0: Now, I don't know if this is the first time they've worked together, but they did say in talking about the movie that they were nervous about working together and didn't want to tell each other how nervous they were of working with each other. But apparently, the dynamic between them two caused a little spat there on the set, which, you know, turned out to not be anything major, and actually the crew found it kind of entertaining.
5: You know, speaking as a sibling.
0: Yes.
5: Ain't nobody can fight like siblings.
0: I know.
5: Because we don't care.
0: Right.
5: We will go for the low-hanging fruit, yep. The most meanest, yep. Hurtful, and do it with precision.
0: Right.
5: And zero conscience.
0: And this started from Hanabata days with your brother, your sister, whatever.
5: Yes.
0: I mean, I remember the
5: Your dynamics are established very early.
0: The moments in the car of, I'm not touching you, I'm mm-hmm. not touching you, and... you know, we used to, when we would travel across country and be in the car, like, you know, you want to lean on somebody.
5: Sure.
0: And, you know, the one person that would be leaning on would, boom, knock you off.
5: Uh-huh.
0: It's like, nope, don't lean on me. Find your own place. You know, it's just always something, right?
5: Yeah, that's why. I mean, my sister and I are very close now, especially this age. Mm-hmm. But during the teen years, even early 20s. Turn of a dime.
0: Oh,
5: it went
0: sure.
5: from we're totally fine to full on
0: right.
5: raging at each other.
0: The stories of our nights alone.
5: Yes.
0: Because my parents were in bowling leagues when we were growing up, and they would leave us home alone.
5: Oh, yeah. We got left home all the time.
0: All the time, right?
5: Absolutely.
0: And every single time, some fight would break out.
5: Sure.
0: Every time.
5: I got stories, man.
0: Oh, I got stories. Can't wait to write a book about that. But anyway, I want to find out more about this movie, The Nightingale. It does say it's about two sisters who are trying to resist Nazi occupation in France during World War II, mm-hmm. but they're both doing it in different ways, so that'll be an interesting watch.
5: Huh.
0: So,
5: okay.
0: As soon as we find out more, we'll let you know. Right now, what we'll let you know about is the weather, and Mandy mentioned it. Tropical storm watch in effect here on Oahu. Still hurricane warning in effect for the Big Island, as they will see the first of this, and it should be a Category 1 when it reaches them.
5: Yes.
0: So that's one thing to watch out for. The other thing here on Oahu, we have a flood watch that will start tomorrow at 6 p.m. and go through Sunday at 6 a.m., so overnight hours that we'll see that flood watch potential. So just be prepared. You know, make sure everything's cleared out already. Do that today, right? Just get it done. Clear out things so that everything can drain properly. Streams, whatever.
5: Exactly. Yesterday and today had beautiful weather to be able to take care of those little tasks around the house. So hopefully you did. And then, you know, go put gas. I went and put gas yesterday. That was a mistake. At Costco. Yeah. I was like, whoa.
0: Long line.
5: Uh-huh. But I waited it out. It wasn't too bad. So, you know, get your supplies and just hunker down. Get ready to hunker down.
0: Now, you will have a nice day today.
5: Yes, I mean, beautiful.
0: It'll be just like yesterday. Sunny and breezy. Trade winds 15 to 20, gusting to 30, going to 85. But tomorrow is when we'll start to see the effects, and we'll be prepared for that, hopefully. It is currently 79 degrees in Honolulu at 717.
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2: Right now, we're going to the Starkey's Auto Repair Traffic Center. Just ahead of Mike Evans, we're going to check in with Devin Hennessy.
3: Aloha and good morning. Out leeward, we still have some slowing heading southbound through Nanakuli on Farrington due to an earlier crash near Depot Beach Park. Looks like a little bit of northbound slowing going past there as well. But the southbound side is going to back up for you right near Pillbox as you come out of Ma'ili. And then eastbound into town, slow from Fort Weaver past H2 into Waipahu. And then pretty much a nice go the rest of the way into town till you get to Middle Street. Then it's slow from Nimitz. A little bit of slowing going past Punch Bowl as well. Westbound's going to be crowded as you approach University. So it's all just the normal stuff in town right now. No issues up and over the Kotlau or out Windward. A little bit of slowing on Moanalua going past Red Hill to be expected. I'm Devin Hennessy with your traffic.
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2: 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Hey, Mike.
11: Hey, Aloha Hawaii, boy. A lot of prayers going out for the folks over on Big Island with that horrible hurricane. You know, the first house I ever bought was over in Paradise Park right there by Hilo. Got a lot of friends over there, certainly wishing them the best and sending out our prayers. Heads up, check this out. It is true. Travis Kelce and Taylor Swift are already separated. Taylor is hanging out with friends in London. And Travis is staying in a hotel in Missouri. But hold on, hold on. Everything is fine. Travis is practicing 24/7 with his Kansas City Chiefs football team, getting ready for their first preseason game tomorrow against the Los Angeles Rams. And Taylor has made no secret of it. Taylor said that she will be back for the game tomorrow, but she wants to make it perfectly clear she is not going to interfere in any way with Travis's football playing career. Good for her. There was a couple of games last night, 7 NFL games tomorrow, all preseason, of course. Bestie news. Comedian and Golden Globe host Nikki Glaser's best friend, BFF, is Kim Kardashian. They are co-starring in the movie The Fifth Wheel, a comedy also with Will Ferrell. I mean, they are best friends. And to show you how close they are, Nikki has long been represented by United Talent Agency. But after talking to Kim, Kim talked her into dumping her longtime agent and signing with her agent at William Morris Agency. I mean, they are best friends, spend almost every day together. Speaking of movies, Spider-Man and Odyssey will dominate the box office again this weekend, but opening today, another movie called End of Oak Street. Some call it a drama. It's a drama comedy horror movie that is produced by J.J. Abrams, who gave us Lost and Star Trek and Star Wars. Now, the movie is set in 1982. A quiet neighborhood is somehow relocated back in the dinosaur era. Stars Anne Hathaway and Ian McGregor and others. Very different movie, but I'm giving it 3 out of 4 stars. However, remember, that's just my opinion. I've said this many times. Some people like ketchup on their hot dogs. Some people like mustard, but I recommend it if you want something different. Huge, huge show business. Paramount Studio executives, they've had enough of California and Los Angeles, high taxes, rules, and regulations. They've had enough. Paramount Studios are seriously looking at moving everything lock, stock, and barrel to Texas. And just the property that Paramount Studios owns in Southern California is worth hundreds and hundreds and hundreds of millions of dollars. Now, if they sold that, you can just imagine how much cheaper the land would be in Texas, a lot cheaper. And Texas is guaranteeing years and years of huge tax breaks if they move. I'll tell you what, in 20 years, Hollywood could be a ghost town, all because of Los Angeles and California and tax rules and regulations and restrictions. I mean, the studios have had enough making doing business in Hollywood almost impossible. Have a great day, a great weekend. Talk to you on Monday. Aloha, hui ho, see ya.
6: Okay, Mr. Medicare, do you remember where this sound comes from?
12: Oh yeah, Mike, that sound brings back memories of riding in the back seat of our old beat-up Dodge and Dad pulling into the gas station. 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
6: Our KSSK listeners love Mark for his helpfulness and the fact he doesn't charge for his seminars or for his consults. 292-7092. 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
15: Energy. Sunny skies today with a high of 85. Trades 15 to 20, gusts up to 31. Tonight, mostly cloudy, scattered showers and breezy with a low of 78.
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3: Aloha and good morning. Out leeward, we still have some slowing heading southbound through Nanakuli on Farrington due to an earlier crash near Depot Beach Park. Looks like a little bit of northbound slowing going past there as well. But the southbound side is going to back up for you right near Pillbox as you come out of Ma'ili. And then eastbound into town, slow from Fort Weaver past H2 into Waipahu. And then pretty much a nice go the rest of the way into town till you get to Middle Street. Then it's slow from Nimitz. A little bit of slowing going past Punchbowl as well. Westbound is going to be crowded as you approach University. So it's all just the normal stuff in town right now. No issues up and over the Ko'olau or out windward. A little bit of slowing on Moanalua going past Red Hill to be expected. I'm Devin Hennessy with your traffic.
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2: KSSK Radio, welcome to Aloha Friday. It's August 14th already. Jimmy DeGeek alongside Mandy Suganuma. And yeah, it's a great Friday lined up. Now, we got some stuff to worry about over the weekend, and Mandy will talk about that in the news coming up. But first, how about a couple of birthdays for two people who are 6'7". 6'7".
21: 6'7".
2: Yeah, I know. Uh-huh. We'll start with the actress whose credits include Space Cowboys, The First Wives Club, The 50 Shades series, Mystic River, and why would you put Flubber in your credits? Just pass that
21: hey,
2: one by.
21: That was with Robin Williams.
2: I know, but come
21: we'll
2: on.
21: We'll take it.
2: Flubber. Marcia Gay Harden.
21: Oh, I like her.
2: She's been in so much stuff.
21: She has. I couldn't really picture who it was that you were talking about in all those films, but she's been in a lot of movies. I like her.
2: Oh, a ton of and TV shows too. You know, either like one-offs or sometimes like multiple episode arcs. I know she was on Law & Order SVU for about 10 episodes.
21: I know a very strange fact.
2: Yeah?
21: She has twins.
2: She does?
21: Yeah. Mm-hmm. And I only know this because they were born about the same time that my twin nephews were born. You know, you like pay attention to that thing.
2: Right.
21: Yes.
2: It's a twin thing.
21: She has a twin thing. Yeah.
2: So she's 67, and so is this guy whose bio is way longer than Marcia Gay Harden's because he is an NBA legend, a Hall of Famer, 5 championships, 3 MVPs of the finals, 3 NBA MVPs, 12 All-Star selections, but he really crossed over to the pop culture world in 1991 when he came out and said, I have HIV.
21: Oh, that's magic.
2: And then famously talked about it on the Arsenio Hall show.
21: Yes.
2: That was a huge deal.
21: And, I mean, it goes to show that treatments have come so far.
2: Yes.
21: Because he seems to be steady, healthy, amazing.
2: Yep. Magic, or his first name is really Irvin, by the way. But Magic is 67 years old today, so happy birthday to Marcia, to Magic, and to you, if August 14th is your birthday. Right now, Mandy's got the news.
21: Thank you, Jimmy. Luigi Mangione has admitted to the 2024 killing of United Healthcare CEO Brian Thompson. He entered his guilty plea to federal stalking charges in New York this morning and faces life in prison when he's sentenced December 18th. Speaking in court, Mangione said he knew what he was doing when he traveled to New York with the intent of killing Thompson. Treasury Secretary Scott Bessent says Iran will feel economic pressure from the U.S. it has never felt before. He told Newsmax the measures will be a combination of economic isolation and the continued blockade of Iranian ports and the Strait of Hormuz. His comments come after Pentagon Chief Pete Hegseth said the U.S. is prepared to keep up the naval blockade indefinitely. Parts of Indiana are under mandatory evacuation orders where heavy rain has caused extreme flooding. Officials in Dearborn County said unprecedented flooding is forcing evacuations along the Whitewater River, which has reached its highest crest in recorded history. Indiana Governor Mike Braun has issued a statewide emergency declaration. An American missionary is reportedly returning to the U.S. after being held hostage for months in northern Africa. Kevin Rideout was kidnapped last October outside his home in the capital of Niger. It's unclear who seized the 50-year-old missionary pilot. U.S. officials told the New York Times yesterday that Rideout is now in U.S. custody and in good health. Finally, Flock is adding new security features to its surveillance system after multiple reports of police abusing the cameras. Flock uses AI to scan and collect data on license plates, which is shared by police departments across the nation. Dozens of officers have been accused of using the system for personal use, including stalking former partners. KSSK News Time, it's 7:35.
2: By the way, you know how Mike Evans always talks about New York Post headlines?
21: Mm-hmm.
2: I can see the New York Post headline for that story. What the flock? Right? I mean, come on! It's just waiting for us.
21: Yeah.
2: That is scary, though.
21: That is scary. I mean, you got to police.

0: and they clear over 200 together, and they can't buy a house.
1: Right.
0: They can't buy a house.
1: I have a friend who I won't name, but this was from like 15 years ago. We were floored that they were clearing 200 as a couple and could not buy a house.
0: That's crazy.
1: Yeah.
0: It's crazy. Now, are we the highest as the family of four as well?
1: No.
0: Oh.
1: We are the highest for the single adults.
0: Okay.
1: Right? That $129,002, that is the highest. But as far as family of four goes, we actually get beat out by Massachusetts, where a family of four there needs $329,555.
0: What are they doing in Massachusetts?
1: What is going on?
0: Wow.
1: Is it because of Wahlburgers?
0: I don't know.
1: We don't. We used to have one. We don't know.
0: So what is living comfortably, too? Like, that's a, you know, that's objective, right?
1: That is a great question. And it comes down to something that I have no idea about, which is budgeting. And it involves a formula called the 50-30-20 budget.
0: Oh, I actually know what that means.
1: You do?
0: I do. And I only know because I told you I watched that show, Financial Audit, on YouTube. And he talks about this. Like, that's the goal. After people get out of debt, that's where you want to be, 50-30-20. And I think it's like 50% on your expenses, your monthly expenses.
1: Necessities,
0: yeah. And like 30, he calls the 30% your TP fund. Is like all of the sort of optional items that you want to...
1: Your wants.
0: Yes, your wants, the things your expendable income for the month.
1: Yeah.
0: And then the last 20% hopefully is either paying down debt or going toward savings.
1: Right.
0: Is that correct?
1: That is correct.
0: Okay.
1: All right. So you're on track.
0: But if you asked me 6 months ago, I wouldn't have known. It's only from watching that show.
1: And by the way, if you're wondering where are the best places, the least expensive states to live comfortably, Mississippi, where a family of four only needs $187,533. That's for the family of four. And for single people, West Virginia, you just need $81,245.
0: Well, that's still $80,000 as a single.
1: Yeah, like how many people are clearing $81,000 by themselves?
0: And I would argue, if you look at the numbers, I don't think the average single person makes $80,000 in West Virginia.
1: No.
0: I heard it's one of the lowest paid states
1: in
0: the
1: wise,
0: nation.
1: Yep.
0: So even that seems out of reach.
1: Yikes.
0: Wow.
1: 50, 30, 20.
0: That's the goal.
1: Now, I'm going to be perfectly blunt here. Tracy told me about my credit card bill last night, and she's like, you went on a little shopping spree, didn't you? You know, stuff's popping up on the Facebook and the Instagram feeds, and I'm buying titanium frying pans, and I'm buying candles made out of plant-based wax that, you know, they don't, like, if you tip it over, it knocks out the flame, so it's no fire hazard. Like, I've gone a little crazy.
0: So did you, did you do that and it fit into the 50-30-20?
1: Oh, no. If you were to percentage-wise it right now, I think I would be more in the 20-80-0, right? Yeah, we need to work on that. We have never done a budget. Tracy and I have been together, 30 years now? We have never, ever done a budget.
0: Well, you are not unlike so many people that appear on that show.
1: Yeah.
0: And the host, Caleb, his thing is like, nobody teaches you this stuff.
1: Right.
0: They really don't. If it had been more of a focus in school, like, I'm not going to use geometrical theorems in my life, but maybe creating a budget might have been useful to learn as you enter the adult world.
1: You're not
0: world.
1: Using the Pythagorean theorem
0: no,
1: on a daily basis?
0: I'm not.
1: Okay.
0: I don't.
1: Good to know.
0: All right. I don't need to find out the circumference of a circle, even though it's radius times pi.
1: Yeah.
0: I get it, but I don't really need it.
1: And how many decimal points can you get pi to, just off the top of your head?
0: I mean, 3.14, and I'm good.
1: That's all I know.
0: I know it's a number that goes on for forever.
1: Forever. All right. We got to make a lot of money, apparently. And that's why, you know, we've talked so much about people leaving Hawaii to go other places.
0: It is.
1: That is why.
0: And it's also why the people who remain, so often there are multi-generational families in one home.
1: Whew. All right. Let's get to the weather again. Now, Mandy brought it up already, but let's rehash.

0: tropical storm watch in effect here on Oahu. That's indefinite. They don't give us a time frame for that. They do give us a time frame for the flood watch. That's tomorrow, 6 p.m. to Sunday, 6 a.m., 12-hour window there that we're going to be worrying about some heavy rains, you know, the 2 to 3 inches type of, you know, range. So, all right, just be ready. But as you get ready, you're going to have another great day today.
1: It's been gorgeous the last couple
0: of days.
1: That's
0: what's so odd about how this works, right?
1: False sense of security.
0: False sense of, it's like, it's so gorgeous. And, you know, within the next 24 hours, that could change dramatically. But today, sunny, breezy, 85 for the high, trade winds 15 to 20, gusting to 30. It's currently 80 degrees in Honolulu. Sports on the way.
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5: Aloha, gotta give yourself a little bit of extra time. Coming down the Leeward Shore this morning, we have some heavy slowing heading through Nanakuli due to an earlier crash near Depot Beach Park. It's gonna take close to 50 minutes if you're sticking with the shoreline route, and inland could save you a little bit of time. H1 eastbound heading into Waipahu is gonna be a little slow across Fort Weaver, but not moving too bad past the merge with H2 and through Pearl City. It's just really jammed up getting into town right now. Still about 35 or 40 minutes from the airport past Punahou eastbound. Moanalu is still jammed up from before Pu'uloa, and westbound is slow from Kalani Ana Ole all the way to University. A little bit of eastbound slowing going past the mall as well, hopping on Kalani Ana Ole. No problems coming up and over the Kolau, just a little slow on the Poly townbound. I'm Devin Hennessy with your traffic.
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0: Yes, it's K Radio, Jimmy the Geek in for Moose with your sports, and we'll start with baseball real quick. Did you catch the Field of Dreams game yesterday? I love this one. They've done it several times now, the cornfield there in Iowa, in Dyersville. The Phillies won, 7-1 over the Twins. Kyle Schwarber, a pair of home runs for the Phillies, but what was really cool is when they brought out like 30 Hall of Famers who came out of the corn, like in the movie. And, yeah, that was really cool. I can't wait for another Field of Dreams game. Meanwhile, the NBA, they've got the full schedule finally out now, and the season will tip off with a triple header October 20th, highlighted by the reigning champion New York Knicks hosting LeBron James and the Philadelphia 76ers. Another big game, by the way, for LeBron will be Christmas Day when he and the 76ers head to Los Angeles to take on the Lakers. And don't forget, when we get to basketball season, Fox Sports 990, our sister station, home of the Lakers. Several players were tied atop the leaderboard after the opening round of the FedEx St. Jude Championship. They're at the TPC Southwind in Memphis, Tennessee. This is all part of the playoffs there. Jordan Spieth was up there. We know that name. And Michael Thorbjornsson, the guy who won his first tournament recently. I think when I last checked this morning, Sung J.M. had actually climbed into the lead as day two is underway. Fun tournament. Love that one. All right, to the local stuff. Yeah, Lala making a lot of things go bye-bye, right? And one of them is the Wahine Volleyball. They were supposed to do an exhibition and a clinic all this weekend over there in Hilo. Well, obviously, that's not happening. So, unfortunately, if you bought tickets online, it'll be refunded automatically. If you bought them in person, you can contact the Vulcans ticket office to get refunds there. Next up for the Rainbow Ahine is an exhibition on Monday at Banco Arena against Chaminade. The Little League World Series kid, well, not quite to the World Series yet, but today's the day to get them there. They're in the West Regionals. That's the team from Kapa'a, Kauai, the Kauaihao Little League. They will play today at 3 p.m. our time, and that will be on ESPN if you want to watch them. Now, they got to play that team from Southern California that they lost to a couple of days ago, but if they beat them today, it's off to Williamsport. And by the way, if you love Little League Baseball, ESPN has it all day long. In fact, the first game of the day already on right now. This is all regional tournaments from across the country. All these teams trying to make it to Williamsport. Wisconsin and Iowa are on right now. And then they've got Delaware and Pennsylvania coming up next. Then Montana, Nevada. Then Connecticut, New Jersey. And then at 3 o'clock, our game, Hawaii versus Southern California. Looking forward to that. Our Cal Ripken teams up in the mainland doing great. The 10Us in Stafford, Virginia, Manoa, they're rolling through. They're 5-0 in the tournament, and they play in the semifinals today. In fact, that game already underway, weather permitting, up against a team from Kentucky. So good luck to them. The 11Us, one of the teams moving on, the other is out, but great runs from both of them. The Hawaii Kai team, 4-0, so they'll advance to the quarterfinals. Well, they will play Mexico, that game happening right now. The Manoa team lost yesterday to Puerto Rico 6-4, but they finished the tournament at 3-1. That was a great run. And then the 12Us up in Branson, Missouri, the team from Hawaii Kai, they are 5-1, but hey, they are heading off to the U.S. Championship game. That'll be at 11:30 a.m. our time today against a team from Visalia, California. If they win that, tomorrow they will play for the World Championship. So, you know, we've already had that Pearl City team win a Senior Little League World Series. We've got more on deck here. Love seeing all our kids doing great. By the way, also want to mention the Hawaii Sports Hall of Fame yesterday. Shout out to the four people that were inducted into the Hall of Fame. Darren Ho, the skateboarder, legendary skateboarder, and at the age of 65, still skateboarding, by the way. And he's been inducted. Kaleo Moniz, sis, part of the legendary Moniz family. Her parents were there to accept. She's off doing some business stuff because not only is she a great surfer, she's an entrepreneur. But the cool thing is, too, for the Moniz family, while that was going on and we were getting ready for the ceremony yesterday, Kalia's brother, Seth, won his first World Surfing League Championships Tour event. That was down in Tahiti, so congratulations twice to the Moniz family yesterday. That was very cool. Beth McLaughlin, legendary in the world of volleyball, and she was the first Rainbow Wahine to get a scholarship, by the way, and was part of that first Rainbow Wahine volleyball team all the way back in the 70s. So congrats to Beth, and Chris was there on hand as well. And then Coach Tony Salido, you know, the years with Marinol, 20-plus years with Marino, and then the years coaching HPU. He is the only coach in Hawaii that has a state championship when he was with Marino, and on the collegiate level has a national championship. So pretty amazing, and it was fun to have all of them there and their families. And just Eugene Price, Coach Larry Price's nephew, running this as part of the legacy of continuing Coach Larry Price's vision of the Hawaii Sports Hall of Fame. And looking forward to what's in the future, you know, with the new stadium development and all that. There could be some really cool things happening to make it an interactive experience for people to see the Hawaii Sports Hall of Fame. But shout out to everybody that made all of that happen. We appreciate it. And the Poor Sports got to do the live broadcast yesterday and talk to a lot of the people involved, Stanford Carr, all of that as well. The mayor was there. Mayor Rick Blangiardi was there as well. So thank you to everybody, and looking forward to next year. And by the way, I'll just throw this out there. The nominations for people that get into the Hawaii Sports Hall of Fame come from you, the public, right? It's not a boardroom full of stuffy people saying, let's choose this person. No, it's you. If you know somebody that you think fits the criteria and you think they deserve it, you nominate them on the website. It's HawaiiSportsHallOfFame.com. Put your submissions in there, and they'll get vetted and all that stuff. But yeah, make sure you make your submissions, okay? And finally, one last note, want to shout out Jonathan Kina, who was the performer there last night doing all the music for us in between and did a great job. But he and his brother were part of the 50th, was it the Hawaii Senior Softball Tournament that just happened recently. And his brother's team actually won it. They're from, his brother's team is from Maui because Jonathan's from Lahaina. The Waste Pro Maui team, they four-time defending state champions. So congratulations to them. And it's fun to see the Makule Leagues, we'll call it. Right? It's good stuff. We love having it. And, hey, we love our sponsors, the City and County of Honolulu six municipal golf courses. I tell you, get out and play today because today's the day to do it before all the action hits, right? Make your tee times right now by going to teetimes.honolulu.gov. And right now, let's check out the surf. The best guy for that on an Aloha Friday, as always, is Johnny Aloha.
10: Hey, good Aloha Friday, Jimmy. We've got a high surf advisory in effect for all south-facing shores, known as well as a small craft advisory for all Hawaiian waters due to strong and gusty trades and generally stormy conditions as we start to feel the effects of Hurricane Lala. And out in the surf we go. Sunset Beach and Pipeline both flat to 1. Out on the west side, Makaha, 3 to 5 feet today. Here in town, Ala Moana's 3 to 5 with occasional bigger sets. Waikiki is 3 to 5 feet. Diamond Head's 4 to 6 feet. Sandy Beach is 3 to 5. And Makapu'u is 2 to 3 feet with occasional 4-footers today. Trade winds are blowing 10 to 25, but those should increase as the day progresses. High tide in Honolulu this morning was at 5:15 at 1.3 feet, going low by 10:45 at 0.1 feet. And the sun sets in the west at 7:03. 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
0: All right, and that sunset, by the way, on the South Shore, 7:02 tonight. Might not be able to see that green flash because we got clouds rolling in tonight, obviously, with the storm system and everything. But, hey, enjoy your day because it's going to be sunny and breezy. It's Jimmy and Vermoose with all your sports news and traffic coming up.
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0: KSSK Radio just ahead of the 8 o'clock news as we roll along this morning. Let's hope we're rolling along in traffic. 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
5: Aloha and good morning. Coming down the Leeward Shore, still got about 50 minutes or more of brake lights from really the south tip of Waianae all the way down to Nanakuli, where a crash near Depot Beach Park backed things up quite a bit. And you know, it takes a long time for that Leeward Shore to recover once the southbound slowing starts. So give yourself a lot of extra time. On H1, it's okay. Moving just fine till you make it to the airport. And then it's going to be jammed up all the way through town, about a 40-minute ride there. And then westbound into town, it's slow from Kalani on Ole all the way past University. The Poly townbound is slow going past Punch Bowl, up and over the Kotlaus, no problem. But out Woodward, we have some heavy slowing getting in and out of Olomana, going past Kapa'a Quarry and southbound on Kahikili into Ahuimanu. I'm Devin Hennessy with your traffic.
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0: KSSK Radio, it is Aloha Friday, August 14th. Jimmy the Geek with Mandy Suganuma here, and she will give you all the updates on what's going on with Lala in just a second. But first, before we get to Mandy's news, let's talk about birthdays. We've got a couple of ladies from the acting world in their 60s.
1: Okay.
0: And we'll start with this particular person who maybe she has some other credits, but listen, we only know her from one, and I can sing you a little something that'll give you the clue.
1: Okay.
0: The youngest one in Curls. Da-da-da-da-da.
1: Okay. Brady Bunch. I got it.
0: Cindy Brady. The actress who played Cindy Brady is Susan Olsen.
1: Yes.
0: Right.
1: And how old is Susie?
0: Susie's getting Medicare. She's 65. Cindy Brady, 65.
1: Wow.
0: That's crazy. And this actress, Academy Award winner for the movie Monsters Ball, but also Boomerang, yeah. Catwoman, Gothica, mm-hmm. X-Men stuff.
1: She was a Bond woman,
0: She's
1: too.
0: She's a Bond girl. Mm-hmm. Very famous scene.
1: Yes.
0: Coming out of the water.
1: Halle Berry.
0: Yeah. She is 60 years old today.
1: Wow.
0: So happy birthday to Halle, to Susan, and to you. If August 14th is your birthday, right now Mandy's got the news.
1: Thank you, Jimmy. A new aircraft carrier is headed to the Middle East after reports of mental health concerns aboard the USS Abraham Lincoln. The USS George Washington left Vietnam last week and will be replacing the Lincoln, which has been at sea for over 265 days. A Republican congresswoman wants to bring back the death penalty as a punishment option in Washington, D.C. Nancy Mace has introduced the Restoring the Death Penalty in D.C. Act to the House of Representatives. The act will allow prosecutors to seek the death penalty in D.C. for a variety of charges. A man accused of starting Southern California's Palisades fire is facing a new set of charges. In L.A. yesterday, federal prosecutors filed a revised indictment against Jonathan Rindernecht. Back in June, a judge declared a mistrial after a jury ended up in a deadlock. The Democratic National Committee will vote tomorrow on which states will go first in the 2028 presidential primaries. The party is expected to give South Carolina the first primary January 22nd. New Hampshire used to have the first in the nation primary, but is being pushed back by the DNC behind states with more Black and Latino voters. Finally, jury selection is now complete in the Tupac Shakur murder trial in Las Vegas. A jury of 12 was seated yesterday along with four alternates. Dwayne Davis is accused of orchestrating the rapper's 1996 murder and faces life in prison without parole if convicted. The trial will get underway next week. KSSK News Time, it's 8:04. Jimmy, tell us what's happening on the markets.
0: Yeah, the market remains down this morning. It's kind of staying steady in that same range, right around 100 points down. Now it's at 94 points down, 53,745. NASDAQ's down, S&P's 500 is down as well. So we'll keep an eye on all of this stuff, but probably going to close today down, and then we'll see what kind of rally we can spark next week. Mandy, what's the latest with Lala?
1: Well, Jimmy, Governor Josh Green has declared a statewide emergency as Tropical Storm Lala heads toward the Big Island tomorrow, where it is expected to become a Category 1 hurricane. After the Big Island, it is expected to pass south of the smaller islands over the rest of the weekend. A flood watch is in effect for Oahu from 6 p.m. tomorrow through 6 a.m. Sunday. Hawaii County will be opening 12 emergency shelters at 6 p.m. today. Honolulu emergency teams are helping homeless residents ahead of Tropical Storm Lala. Outreach crews are focusing on flood-prone areas and people living beneath bridges. EMS is offering transportation to shelters, while the city's core outreach team is moving to 24-hour operations. The Red Cross is mobilizing staff and volunteers in case counties request evacuation centers. The Hawaii Supreme Court is expediting Tommy Waters' Honolulu City Council appeal. The court agreed to bypass the Intermediate Court of Appeals and hear the case directly. Briefs are due August 20th with oral arguments scheduled for August 25th. Waters is appealing a circuit court ruling which found him ineligible to seek a third consecutive council term. A Honolulu man is preparing to plead guilty to threatening Michigan Governor Gretchen Whitmer. Federal prosecutors say 48-year-old Ronald Seville sent emails May 9th threatening to attack the Michigan Capitol and kill Whitmer. Seville has two prior federal convictions for threatening former President George W. Bush as well as a federal judge. Finally, Honolulu police are investigating after a fatal stabbing near Ala Moana yesterday. EMS responded to Kapi'olani Boulevard and Keomoku Street just before 7 a.m. to find a man in his 50s or 60s suffering from an apparent stab wound. He was taken to an emergency room where he was pronounced dead. 42-year-old Eugene Fulks was located nearby and arrested for second-degree murder. Fulks was already on probation from a previous terroristic threatening incident dating back to 2024. KSSK News Time, it's 8:07.
0: All right, we've got some animal and nature news for you.
1: Okay.
0: And we'll start in Athens, Georgia, where a stray cat is safe after surviving an incredible 800-mile trip from New Jersey to Athens, Georgia. How did he get there? Underneath a University of Georgia student's car. What?
1: You know, I'm not good in a car for very long. I don't think I could survive 800-mile road trip inside the car.
0: Well,
1: let alone underneath
0: the car.
1: Yeah.
0: So this junior at the University of Georgia, her name is Jaden Sauer, she discovered the cat after noticing a paw reaching out from beneath the car when she had parked it. This is 11 hours after she left New Jersey. So she calls campus police. They call the animal rescuers. They can't get the cat out. So they call Tires Plus.
1: They call the experts.
0: And they send a crew down to help dismantle the parts of the car where the cat is, get the cat out. They have named the cat Jersey, and the cat's doing well and will be up for adoption soon.
1: All right, Jersey.
0: Yeah.
1: Come here.
0: We want to know.
1: How did this happen?
0: My question is, was Jersey a black and orange stray cat sitting on a fence and didn't have enough to pay the rent?
1: Uh-huh. What is that from?
0: The Stray Cats.
1: Oh.
0: Stray Cat Strut.
1: Got it. I know the chorus.
0: Don't make me sing it.
1: I know the chorus.
0: To Boone County, Missouri, where you probably don't think of sea lions a lot. When you think of Boone County, Missouri.
1: Yeah.
0: But we've got a story about sea lions. And the reason I bring this one up is just because of the headline. It got me for a second. I think they need to reword this a little bit.
1: Okay.
0: It says, sea lions on way to state fair involved in crash. Let me be clear. They were not driving the vehicle.
1: That was the first question that came to mind.
0: That's how, I mean, when you read it that way, it's like, are they implying that they were driving? No, you can reword that. Vehicle carrying sea lions.
1: Yes.
0: Yeah, there you go. This happened yesterday morning, by the way, on the I-70 in Boone County, Missouri. Whoever was driving, not the sea lions, whoever was driving, hit a concrete barrier. One person was hospitalized for their injuries, but a vet checked out the sea lions. They're fine.
1: Wow.
0: They're great. And life is even better for them because fair officials said, well, the sea lions have been through a lot. We're not going to make them do their shows. So they basically got a vacation.
1: Oh, they got some time off for it. Little what's LOA.
0: What's a vacationing sea lion to do in Missouri?
1: Well, hopefully they appear on Sea Lion Radio and give us a tell-all interview.
0: Again, we want to know.
1: We want the story.
0: Maybe they could be witnesses as to what happened in the crash.
1: That's exactly right.
0: What caused it? And finally, the nature news for you here. Think of this. In South Carolina, there are some arborists working to save a tree. And you're like, well, what's the big deal about the tree? The tree is over 300 years old. They call it the witness tree because it is on one of the battlefields of the Revolutionary War, one of the final battles that was in the Carolinas area. British soldiers even camped at the site during the Revolutionary War. I mean, you talk about if things could talk.
1: I want a tell-all interview from this tree. Wow. It's older than this 250-year-old country.
0: I know. It's crazy. Now, what I'm confused is what the issue is. They said they had to remove 50-year-old iron chains from the tree's bark. Why are there chains in the bark? What's that about?
1: I feel like we're missing some pieces of this story as to why.
0: But the fact
1: there's got to be a why.
0: There's got to be a why. But the fact that this tree is over 300 years old and has seen all that it has seen.
1: I'm with the arborists.
0: Yeah.
1: Save the tree. Save witness.
0: Now, when it saw all this stuff during the Revolutionary War, was Alexander Hamilton singing?
1: I hope so.
0: Eliza!
1: Uh-huh.
0: Yeah, okay, whatever. Our weather today, Mandy mentioned it. Tropical storm watch in effect for Oahu indefinitely. All right, like they haven't put a time frame on that. It's just, it's on. We'll let you know when it's done. The flood watch, we do know the time frame on that. Right now, that is tomorrow, 6 p.m. through Sunday at 6 a.m. So overnight hours, unfortunately, that we're expecting the flood watch and the rain,
1: mm-hmm.
0: right? And the winds, too. I mean, you know, the initial conversation is tropical storm force winds. I mean, you're talking, 30-something to 60-something, I believe,
1: yes,
0: right?
1: Yes. 74 is when it officially crosses the threshold into Cat 1.
0: But as the mayor pointed out last night, like even 45-mile-an-hour winds can be incredibly destructive,
1: yes.
0: right?
1: Absolutely.
0: So we just have to be prepared. He let us know last night at the Hawaii Sports Hall of Fame thing. He said, look, you know, we are prepared as a city and county. You know, they've got everything in place, so... You know, hopefully everything will go as smooth as it can. You know, it's the old prepare for the worst, hope for the best.
1: Absolutely. And likewise, don't wait for anybody to save you. Take precautions yourself around your home. Be aware, you know, get the supplies up, all of that. And, you know, at least get ready to support your neighborhood in the very least, like your area is a good idea.
0: 100%. But today, sunny and breezy, just like yesterday. So...
1: It's gorgeous. Look, it's blue skies, sunshine, stunning day.
0: Yep. The trade winds will be 15 to 20 like yesterday, gusting to 30. High will be 85. It is currently 80 degrees right now in Honolulu, and it's already 8:14 on your Aloha Friday.
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5: Aloha and good morning. Things are still going to be quite a bit slow coming down the Leeward Shore, about 50 minutes or more from Waianae all the way down to Nanakuli due to an earlier crash near Depot Beach Park. If you're heading toward town on H1, it doesn't really back up at all now until you get to the airport. And then some pretty heavy slowing through the Middle Street Merge all the way out to the Like Like and Vineyard. There's some work zone cones out this morning. Doesn't look like they're going to be out for long. They're not causing too much terrible slowing, but it's going to take you about 25 or 30 minutes to get past Punch Bowl still. Westbound also about a 25-minute ride from the Kahala Mall past University. No issues up and over the Colt Lauer out windward, just regular slowing in and out of Olomana at the moment. I'm Devin Hennessy with your traffic.
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0: KSSK Radio, Huntrix and Golden. I know Michael W. Perry keeps saying that that is the biggest movie of the last year and a half, biggest song of the last year and a half. It's not a year and a half old yet. It's only a year and maybe a month and a half old.
1: It feels
0: it does
1: like
0: though.
1: It's been around
0: right?
1: for longer.
0: Yeah. Huge hit for three ladies
1: uh-huh.
0: who formed a fictitious group for an
1: yes.
0: animated movie. Love it.
1: Uh-huh.
0: All right. It is Jimmy the Geek with Mandy Suganuma here on your Aloha Friday. And again, you know, the biggest story, obviously, is the preparations for Lala, which is a tropical storm right now. Could be a hurricane at some point soon.
1: Yes, as it approaches the Big Island tomorrow, it is forecast to become a Cat 1 hurricane. So the governor has declared a statewide emergency. Basically, we're sort of waiting and seeing at this point.
0: Yeah.
1: You know, that's in effect for Oahu as far as the flood watch tomorrow. Then Maui and Honolulu counties are under the tropical storm watch. On the Big Island, they've kept schools open today. It's business as usual, but then they're going to close it down at 5:30. And then the shelters open at 6 p.m. That's
0: right.
1: All on Hawaii Island, which kind of makes sense, right? Schools closed.
0: Sure.
1: The campus closed 5:30. And a lot of the time, the campuses are emergency shelters. And then you also have the Red Cross is on standby to provide, you know, evacuation services if necessary.
0: Yeah.
1: And then the city has different teams that are out on the streets trying to get people to safer areas, those who are homeless, to just keep them away from areas that we know could potentially flash flood.
0: Sure. And a lot of cancellations of things, you know, obviously, if you're expecting to do something, you know, follow up before you go to wherever you're going to go. One of the interesting things, the DOE had already put out yesterday, we got the call in the afternoon, that all of the Big Island teams would not be doing anything and could not travel, especially. So we had a game scheduled for tonight between Waiakea, coming over from the Big Island,
1: uh-huh.
0: and playing Kalani. That's not happening now.
1: I don't blame them.
0: Yeah.
1: I wouldn't want to take that risk
0: right.
1: for a game. Even if nothing happens, that's okay. You'll make it up later.
0: Yeah. So if you were planning to watch that tonight, what you're actually going to see instead is Liberty from Las Vegas taking on Mililani.
1: Oh, okay.
0: Because that's happening up in Mililani. And,
1: right in the hood.
0: We think the weather will hold for that.
1: Up. Yeah. I was supposed to do the Locks of Love event tomorrow.
0: That's right.
1: Kapolei Supercuts. Sweetie was going to be at the Kunia Supercuts.
0: Were they going to chop your hair?
1: No, no, oh, okay. no. no, but we were inviting people who could donate 10 inches or more.
0: Right.
1: You know, obviously it's for a great cause, but then they'd be entered to win one of those trips to go to the iHeartRadio Music Festival.
0: Oh, yeah.
1: So that was the big draw, right, is that there's an incentive. We want you to do it out of love, obviously.
0: Right.
1: So it's been rescheduled to August 29th.
0: Okay.
1: So we're rescheduling it. It's not off.
0: Yeah.
1: We're going to still give you a chance to win that trip. So, you know, just don't cut your hair for two more weeks.
0: There you go.
1: Oh, and then the Ava Carnival?
0: Right.
1: It's on.
0: They're on.
1: Yes.
0: Yes.
1: It's on. They sent out an email blast yesterday just saying, hey, we're keeping an eye on it, but they've decided to go forward tomorrow and Sunday, 2 to 10 p.m.
0: But again, like I said, you know, if there's anything that you are planning to go to or whatever,
1: mm-hmm.
0: you know, obviously check their social medias
1: yes.
0: or whatever
1: yes.
0: and stay up to date, because they may change their mind. Right now, the Ava Carnival's all like, we're all in, baby.
1: Uh-huh.
0: But you never know.
1: Things could happen between now
0: sure.
1: and 2 p.m. tomorrow. And then, you know, if you figure that you're going to stay home all weekend,
0: yeah.
1: well, then listen as Jimmy and I tell you what we've been watching
0: mm-hmm.
1: and what we're looking forward to
0: There's
1: a little later this hour.
0: We'll do that at 8:50 right here on KSSK. Stay tuned and mahalo for listening.
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1: Sunny skies today with a high of 85. Trades 15 to 20, gusts up to 31. Tonight, mostly cloudy, scattered showers and breezy with a low of 78.
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It's Kansas K Radio, Jim and the Geek with your financial news here at 8:36. Well, Instagram users are going to start to notice a bit of a new look for the app. They revealed their first new logo in a decade yesterday. In a post, the head of Instagram, Adam Mosseri, said the new logo is, quote, cleaner and more modern, with references to the original and the simplicity and craft that's always made it Instagram, end quote. What? I'm just talking about an app. But anyway, I have seen this, and I agree with what the line here. It says, some users criticize the new word mark by saying the R in Instagram looks more like a Z. It totally does. That doesn't look like an R. It looks like Instagram. But oh well. They're making a ton of money, and they don't care about what we think. But look for it yourself. Meanwhile, other tech news, OpenAI, they've lost another top executive. The tech company said yesterday that Chief Revenue Officer Denise Dresser, she's leaving after 8 months to pursue other opportunities. Now, she's the second senior executive to leave OpenAI this week. The COO, Chief Operating Officer Brad Lightcap, announced his departure earlier this week, saying he was going to, quote, start something new, end quote. The departure comes as OpenAI prepares to go public, which may happen next year. And jalapeno problems again. Now, this is Whole Foods recalling dozens of items containing jalapenos in 12 states. Though no cases of salmonella linked to jalapenos have been reported in some of these states that they're mentioning, and not in relation to any of the Whole Foods products, it sounds like it's just kind of preemptive. And the 12 states are mainly across the Midwest, does not include us and our Whole Foods here. But the recall comes just days after Taylor Farms announced it would be voluntarily recalling its products that include jalapenos that were sold at Target, Kroger, Walmart, and Trader Joe's in 26 states. If you wonder if your product is okay or not, the FDA has a website that has a full list of all the recalls going on with that, so you can check that out. What are the benchmarks doing? Well, gold is at $44.36 an ounce. The yen, still at 159.3, still right in that area, which is great for us. Oil right now, it's gone up a tick this morning. It's, what, $82.73 a barrel right now. The 10-year bond at 4.69. Bitcoin is having a down morning. It's at 62,907. And the Dow is having a down morning as well, although it is starting to climb back up from where it was down earlier this morning. Right now, just down 66 points at 53,773. We'll get you your next time at 9. Oh, and coming up in about 5 minutes, a foodie.

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0: is KSSK Radio. Thank you, Taylor Swift, for your Opalite song. And it's just after 8:45. It's 8:47 now, which means it is Foodie Friday time. Yes, we do Foodie Friday every week. Chance for somebody to win a $100 gift card to Rainbow Drive-In up for grabs this week. If you're playing along on our Instagram at KSSK Hawaii and tagging our sponsor, Hawaiian Financial Federal Credit Union, at Hi-Fi FCU as well. So we're going to get our winner. I'm telling you, Oh, we got it ring. We got it ringing. Okay.
1: Hello, this is Harlan.
0: Hi, is this Harlan Kubo?
1: Yes, it is.
0: Hey, this is Jimmy the Geek from KSSK, Harlan.
1: Hi, Jimmy.
0: Why am I calling you?
1: Foodie Friday?
0: You know that!
1: Yes!
0: You are the winner, Harlan!
1: Oh, mahalo!
0: All right, so first off, let's talk about what your entry was, because the theme for this week with Foodie Friday was, what's your go-to after the beach when you hit up the plate lunch place?
1: Well, it's definitely a cheeseburger deluxe.
0: Oh.
1: Because that's the perfect food. Got all four food groups in that one sandwich.
0: I never thought of it that way.
1: Yeah, plus the fries and the slush float, that's bonus, but please don't tell my doctor.
0: Oh, yeah, I hope your doctor's not listening, your cardiologist, all of that stuff. That sounds like a great post-beach meal, but here's the deal. We're giving you $100 to Rainbow Drive-In. You can get all the cheeseburger deluxes you want.
1: You just made my day.
0: I hear you on that one. And if you didn't win like Harlan just did this week, guess what? Foodie Friday is back next week with another $100 to Rainbow Drive-In. Harlan, what radio station did it for you?
1: Thank you, KSSK.

0: the wire. The playoffs are here. 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
8: KSSK Radio, and there is that sound of the movie music, which means we're going to tell you what we've been watching, what we're looking forward to watching. Some of us may even go to a theater this weekend.
9: Maybe so.
8: But look, we're going to have time to watch stuff this weekend, it seems like, as long as the power stays on, right? But here is what we're looking forward to, as well as what we've watched. Mandy, it's your turn.
9: Well, last week, I watched a lot, Jimmy.
8: Yeah, I know you
9: a
8: did.
9: A lot. I spent
8: Friday through
9: Sunday.
8: I can't believe you went through it all.
9: And I did stuff, too. I wasn't just like I stayed home. I actually did stuff last weekend as well. I'll start with the Sunday night finale, House of the Dragon Season 3 finale. I got to tell you, now all of us fans, we got to wait 2 years. It was a good one.
8: At least 2 years.
9: It was a good episode. Yes, at least 2 years. One thing about House of the Dragon and previously Game of Thrones, they're really good at making you change how you feel about a character. As in someone that you started off cheering for.
8: Right.
9: You start to see them descend into well, I don't really agree with that anymore, right. You know?
8: This sounds like a WWE production.
9: Yes, exactly. And someone you were designed to hate finds redemption.
8: Right.
9: So they go from hero to, what is the word that they?
8: Heel.
9: From hero to heel.
8: Yeah.
9: And vice versa.
8: Like John Cena did.
9: Exactly. So we'll see what happens. Because didn't The Rock start off as a heel? And
8: yeah,
9: then kind of became,
8: right.
9: Yeah, so that's how it goes.
8: And then I think went back to heel.
9: He went back to at the end. Now, the big run that I did last weekend was trying to catch up with all of the Tom Holland Spider-Man appearances in the MCU. It was a challenge.
8: That's quite a few, that's why.
9: And I did it. I did. Ran Captain America Civil War, Spider-Man Homecoming, Avengers Infinity War, Avengers Endgame. Then the two that I hadn't watched at all, which was Far From Home and then No Way Home.
8: Right.
9: And I enjoyed both of those very much.
8: No Way Home was so cool because the other two Spider-Men are in it.
9: Yes, that was so funny. Yeah. So, okay, I didn't watch the Andrew Garfield Spider-Man movie.
8: And I
9: movie.
8: Didn't either.
9: I just read about it on Wikipedia. Yeah. That felt like enough. I'd seen all the Tobey Maguire ones in the early 2000s.
8: Right,
9: so,
8: right.
9: Very good start. So, that turns into what I'm looking forward to.
8: Yeah. Are you going to theater?
9: I got to go watch Brand New Day. I have to.
8: Yeah, you do.
9: Now, it's projected to make another $70 million.
8: And it's third week.
9: Third weekend.
8: Wow.
9: So, I'm going to have to pony up and give him my cash. I'm going to contribute to Tom Holland's future as Spider-Man.
8: Jeez.
9: So, that's the big thing that I'm looking forward to. Yes.
8: All right. So last week I told you we wanted to watch Project Runway because there's a reboot of it now. It's on Hulu. It's still Heidi Klum. But now you add Tyra Banks to the mix. You add, what's his name?
9: LaRoche. Yes. He's very catty.
8: Oh, yeah.
9: He has a Spider-Man connection.
8: Does he?
9: Because he's like the personal stylist for Zendaya.
8: Oh.
9: That's kind of, I mean, that's where I first started
8: to
9: see him.
8: It's an odd flex.
9: Yes.
8: But then on top of that, you don't have Tim Gunn. You have Christian Soriano now doing that version of
9: Siriano,
8: the show or part of the show.
9: Yes.
8: Or Soriano, yeah.
9: Yes.
8: I was thinking of Alfonso Soriano, baseball player. But anyway. But there's a lot of good things to it, but I went out after an episode and a half because of the cattiness that you're talking about. It's too much.
9: You know, if I think back, because I watched most of the seasons.
8: Yeah.
9: There's some drama that
8: happens
9: previously.
8: But I don't remember like this. This is like from the get-go. It's all just,
9: I feel like LaRoche being in the cast just immediately turns that up.
8: But
9: he's kind of like that.
8: All of the participants, too. Like, you know, look, I'm not the biggest fashion guy.
9: Mm-hmm.
8: But the thing I liked about watching that show was it's a creative thing. I'm a creative person. I like watching people being put under pressure. You've got X amount of time with this to create something.
9: Yes.
8: And I like that.
9: And when there are parameters that really challenge them.
8: Right.
9: And they're able to pull it out.
8: It's
9: that's
8: so cool.
9: What's so cool.
8: It's so cool. But all the cattiness, I was like, too much. I'm done. But maybe that's your thing. It's on Hulu. Project Runway, new reboot.
9: And maybe that's why Kenny Zamora was so great.
8: Right.
9: Kenny didn't talk any smack.
8: Right.
9: Just produced.
8: Handle your biz.
9: And did it so well. Mm-hmm.
8: I like it. All right. What we're looking forward to, no surprise here, Harlan Coben. Another one.
9: Have you not run out of material yet?
8: No. There are more. There are more. This one's called The Stranger We Found. And I'll be honest with you, we've kind of cheated. We watched a couple episodes already just so that, you know, kind of get us into it so we're not having to watch all of it over the weekend. But so far, so good. And it's another, I mean, it's Harlan Coben. The twists and the turns. The premise here of The Stranger is this woman, the stranger, comes up to people and just starts telling them stuff. Like, you know, the opening scene, she goes up to this guy and is like, hey, your wife really wasn't pregnant. What?
9: What?
8: Yeah.
9: Whoa.
8: How do you know that? And here, got an envelope of evidence.
9: Whoa.
8: Right?
9: Okay.
8: And he's all mad. She's like, hey, I'm just letting you know so you don't have to be lied to.
9: I'm going to call her the instigator.
8: For real.
9: Ah.
8: And so this continued every episode. She tells somebody else something, and they're all kind of intertwined as well. But yeah, this is crazy so far, and can't wait to see the finish of this. Harlan Coben's The Stranger. It's on Netflix. And there are many more Harlan Cobens, by the way.
9: And, you know, many more. If we do all end up sort of grounded for the weekend, mm-hmm. we may come back on Monday having watched much more than we just recommended.
8: For real. Those are all the things that we've been watching. We tell you these so you have some ideas of what to watch. But we love the interaction with you, too. If you have things that you think are great, you let us know. You can call us at 296-9292, or you can use that talkback mic on our free iHeartRadio app and just leave us a little message there. Say, hey, this show is really good on this channel. Check it out.
9: Okay.
8: Right? So there you go. That's how we do it. But you know our disclaimer. We have to throw it out there. Your results may vary.
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3: It is KSSK Radio on your Aloha Friday, August 14th, 9:01 already. It's Jimmy the Geek with Mandy Suganuma as we get you your final newscast of the morning. And it's going to involve some stuff about weather. We'll give you all the details on that coming up in just a second. But first, before the news, birthdays, Mandy, two people from the entertainment world, both 43 today.
4: Okay.
3: They share the same birthday, same age. We'll start with the lady. We first saw her on That 70s Show. And then we've seen her in Ted, Friends with Benefits, Forgetting Sarah Marshall.
4: She's the voice of Meg in Family Guy.
3: Can you do that? What's Meg's voice again?
4: I can't even do it because the thing is, anything she does from this point forward, yeah. I hear Meg. I do.
3: That's
4: what I can't remember what it was. She did some serious sort of action movie later, and I just kind of giggled to myself watching it because all I hear is the character Meg.
3: Right.
4: Who's kind of a sad sack, you know?
3: Yep. We're talking about Mila Kunis. Mm-hmm. 43 for her today. And this guy, wow. You talk about a turn. Here's a guy who was a reality TV personality villain back in the late 2000s. And now he almost made it to the mayoral election for Los Angeles.
4: Yeah. Until a whole bunch of votes were found. I'm guessing you're speaking of Spencer Pratt.
3: Right. But nothing to see here.
4: No.
3: Oh, all these votes.
4: But
3: anyway, Spencer Pratt, 43 today. Of course, he married Heidi Montag, who was on the show with him. And
4: they're a villainous couple.
3: Oh, they were.
4: Together.
3: Annoying is the right word, I think.
4: Yes.
3: Happy birthday to Mila, to Spencer, and to you if August 14th is your birthday. Right now, Mandy's got the news.
4: Thank you, Jimmy. Luigi Mangione has admitted to the 2024 killing of UnitedHealthcare CEO Brian Thompson. He entered his guilty plea to federal stalking charges in New York this morning and faces life in prison when he's sentenced December 18th. Speaking in court, Mangione said he knew what he was doing when he traveled to New York with the intent of killing Thompson. Treasury Secretary Scott Bessent says Iran will feel economic pressure from the U.S. it has never felt before. He told Newsmax the measures will be a combination of economic isolation and the continued blockade of Iranian ports in the Strait of Hormuz. His comments come after Pentagon Chief Pete Hegseth said the U.S. is prepared to keep up the naval blockade indefinitely. Parts of Indiana are under mandatory evacuation orders where heavy rain has caused extreme flooding. Officials in Dearborn County said unprecedented flooding is forcing evacuations along the Whitewater River, which has reached its highest crest in recorded history. An American missionary is reportedly returning to the U.S. after being held hostage for months in northern Africa. Kevin Rideout was kidnapped last October outside his home in the capital of Niger. It's unclear who seized the 50-year-old missionary pilot. U.S. officials told the New York Times yesterday Rideout is now in U.S. custody and in good health. Finally, Flock is adding new security features to its surveillance system after multiple reports of police abusing the cameras. Flock uses AI to scan and collect data on license plates, which is shared by police departments across the nation. Dozens of officers have been accused of using the system for personal use, including stalking former partners. KSSK News Time, it's 9:05. Let's find out what's happening this hour on the markets, Jimmy.
3: Yeah, it's samesies. You know, it's been down all morning. I mean, it's come back a little bit. We were down in the triple digits earlier, but we're still down 60 points right now. We're at 53,779. But think about that, right? 6 months ago, if you said 53,779, we'd be like, record territory.
4: Absolutely.
3: And now we're down to that.
4: Last March, we were at 38,000.
3: What?
4: Yes, that was right after the tariffs were announced.
3: Last and March?
4: It tanked last March.
3: Oh, that's right. Yeah, the big drop. Yeah. That's right.
4: But I mean,
3: wow. Okay.
4: That's it. At that point, you know, there was a lot of, we're never going to recover from the, you know. So.
3: I'm not a financial advisor, but your 401k is doing just fine. Mm-hmm. Just saying. Mandy, all right, Lala's out there. What's happening?
4: Well, Lala is threatening the Big Island. Right now, it's a tropical storm, but it's forecast to become a Category 1 hurricane as it approaches tomorrow. A hurricane warning has been issued for Hawaii Island. While Maui and Honolulu counties are under a tropical storm watch, heavy rain, damaging winds, and dangerous surf are expected statewide. Now, Governor Josh Green has declared a statewide emergency ahead of Lala, which is expected to be near the Big Island tomorrow and pass south of the smaller islands over the weekend. A flood watch is in effect for Oahu from 6 p.m. tomorrow through 6 a.m. Sunday. Forecasters predict 5 to 10 inches of rain with isolated totals reaching 20 inches and life-threatening flooding possible. Public schools in the Big Island remained open today ahead of Lala. Officials say normal classroom instruction will continue before campuses close at 5:30 p.m. All school events scheduled after that time through Sunday will be canceled or postponed. Right after the closure, it'll be followed by Hawaii County opening 12 emergency shelters at 6 p.m. The former Tripler doctor accused of sexually abusing his gynecology patients in Hawaii and Texas is pleading not guilty. Major Blaine McGraw faces 9 charges involving over 90 alleged victims, including at least 7 at Tripler Army Medical Center. McGraw is accused of secretly recording patients during medical exams. Finally, the EBA Carnival is on for this weekend. An email yesterday confirmed while organizers are monitoring the weather with regards to Tropical Storm Lala, the event will continue as planned. It's being held on the Waikai Events Lawn tomorrow and Sunday from 2 to 10 p.m. KSSK News Time, it's 9:07.
3: Yeah, you know, and we mentioned it earlier, too, that the name choice. I mean, I get that, you know, it was named in the Central Pacific.
4: Uh-huh.
3: It probably has a specific meaning to it.
4: Sure.
3: I don't know that I've heard what that is yet. But at the same time, I think you need to consider when you're choosing what's going to be a named storm, how people are going to perceive that.
4: Uh-huh.
3: Lala, I mean, let's be honest. At least every one of us has found some song reference in our head. Either it's the Fugees.
4: Uh-huh.
3: Ooh, la, la, la.
4: Yeah.
3: Or it's the Delphonics.
4: La, la, la, la, la, la, la, la, la.
3: That one.
4: Or how's about the Smurfs?
3: La, la, la, la, la, la, la, la, la, la. Papa Smurf, Papa Smurf.
4: Exactly.
3: And even, you know, you mentioned earlier.
4: There's a Teletubby.
3: It's a Teletubby.
4: Yeah.
3: And I've already seen a meme where somebody put it's a yellow Teletubby.
4: Lala.
3: Right over the the satellite image of the hurricane or the tropical storm. So, all right, maybe think about that next time you're naming storms. Just saying. How about some entertainment news for you? You know, we just told you stuff that we've been watching and what we're looking forward to.
4: Mm-hmm.
3: We got some other stuff from the movies and TV. First off, Barbie 2.
4: I never watched the first one.
3: You didn't?
4: Uh-uh.
3: Wow. It's awesome.
4: Is it?
3: I was surprised. I thought, you know, I went into it being like, I'm probably going to be bored and I'll sit on my phone.
4: Yeah.
3: While Tracy watches it. No, it was good.
4: I saw mixed reviews, which didn't make me
3: eager. Know why? It's comical and it kind of makes fun of itself, to be honest with you.
4: So, the few clips I had seen did sort of show that.
3: And Ryan Gosling was phenomenal in this.
4: Okay.
3: But anyway, so you've got Ryan, you've got Margot Robbie. You've got the director, Greta Gerwig,
4: mm-hmm.
3: and guess what they want to do a sequel?
4: Well, I'm going to guess they want more money.
3: Cash money records.
4: Well, it's not like they cast unknowns in this. They got Margot Robbie and Ryan Gosling.
3: And it's not like it wasn't successful the first time around. Almost $1.5 billion plus an Oscar for Best Original, an Academy Award. Yeah, for Best Original Song. So, very successful. It's no surprise that they want a little bit more. And what they want, according to the CEO of Warner Brothers, David Zaslav, he says that all three of them are seeking more upfront fees and more of the back end participation as well. And he feels like that is too much money.
4: Okay. So, perspective, right?
3: Yeah.
4: So I just looked it up. Mm-hmm. Margot made approximately $50
3: million. Wow.
4: From the first.
3: Okay.
4: But what is that a percentage of $1.5 billion?
3: Right.
4: Peanuts.
3: Peanuts.
4: It's peanuts.
3: Pay them the money.
4: I think that, you know, you should pay them the money.
3: And the clock's ticking, by the way. If Warner Brothers doesn't secure a deal for the Barbie sequel within 4 months, all the rights revert back to Mattel. They can do whatever they want, which means we might not even see Margot Robbie and Ryan Gosling and Greta Gerwig. They could do a complete hard reboot.
4: I would guess it might not be as successful the first time around.
3: I would think not. Ah. All right, let's talk about a series called The Lowdown. Have you seen this one before?
4: I've heard of it, but I don't really know what it's about.
3: I haven't heard of it, but when I looked at who's in it, I'm kind of interested now. Ethan Hawke and Tommy Lee Jones. And Ethan Hawke is a guy who teams up with a public defender on a case involving a missing client from the state penitentiary, and they uncover a whole bunch of corruption and malfeasance and all of this stuff. So, sounds good. Good cast. Here's the deal. They've done one season already on FX. They've set the premiere date for season two. So, all right, I want to see this. The person who, the showrunner for this, said they're envisioning many seasons of this, a la the Rockford Files, if you remember back to the 70s, that type of ongoing storytelling.
4: Okay. I mean, especially if you can keep those two on board.
3: Mm-hmm.
4: Those are big names.
3: I know.
4: It's always so interesting now when you have these like bona fide movie stars
3: right.
4: who commit for multi-season
3: yeah.
4: series, you know?
3: True.
4: So that's just a new one with some big names attached. Okay.
3: So there's another thing to add to your list from all the stuff that we gave you, The Lowdown on FX. One last note here from the movie world, two sisters that very popular, Dakota and Elle Fanning, they work together on a new movie called The Nightingale.
4: Okay.
3: And apparently, just like sisters usually do, or siblings of any kind, they had a little fight on the set. I guess Dakota admitted they were kind of nervous about working together because of that, and they did have a little fight. It wasn't a major one. In fact, it ended up being kind of entertaining for the crew on the set, you know, because it wasn't a massive one, but it was just like, okay, siblings, here we go.
4: Ain't no fight like a sibling fight.
3: Absolutely.
4: It can devolve very quickly.
3: If I wrote a book about the weekly bowling nights that my parents left us at home back in the 70s and uh-huh. the 80s. Oh, there might be charges filed.
4: I think the statute of limitation says you're good to go, Jimmy.
3: Maybe, but yeah. Wow, yeah. There's,
4: I got stories myself.
3: I'm sure.
4: There's something about siblings. It goes from 0 to 100 real quick.
3: I don't know.
4: I think it's just we don't hold anything back with our siblings. We've been fighting each other. I mean, I think most people, you fight with your siblings more sure. than anybody else.
3: Oh, of course.
4: Right? So it's by the time you're a grown person,
3: yeah.
4: how many fights have you had with that sibling?
3: Oh, boy. But anyway, The Nightingale, if you're wondering about that, I don't have a release date for it, but I do have a synopsis, and it sounds interesting. Dakota and Elle play sisters, stretch. But these sisters are resisting Nazi occupation in France during World War II, but they're both doing it in different ways.
4: Okay.
3: So, yeah, that does sound interesting. And, of course, you know, we want to watch it, as our old pal, the late, great Jimmy Hollywood used to say, watch their eyes. And I want to see the siblings, if they have any fight scenes in the movie, I want to watch their eyes.
4: That would be art imitating life.
3: Absolutely. All right, to the weather. Mandy mentioned it with Lala. Tropical storm watch in effect for us here on Oahu indefinitely. Flood watch tomorrow, 6 p.m. to 6 a.m. on Sunday. But as we get ready for that, and we'll keep an eye, and you mentioned, obviously, on the Big Island, they're preparing especially.
4: Mm-hmm.
3: With some shelters opening, is it today?
4: Yes, they plan to close all the campuses at 5:30, mm-hmm. and then 12 shelters will open at 6 p.m. I don't have the full list yet, but as you know, many times they put shelters
3: sure.
4: at schools.
3: Right,
4: so
3: yeah.
4: the timing kind of coincides with that.
3: Right. Here, you know, nothing as far as shelters and stuff. But
4: not yet, no.
3: But we will keep an eye, and of course, just keep it here to KSSK. We will keep you updated throughout the next 48 hours on all of this situation. But as we get ready for it, it's the calm before the storm.
4: Yes.
3: It is beautiful out there.
4: I mean, wow. Blue skies, sunshine, trades.
3: The forecast is sunny and breezy. That's mm-hmm. it. Now, tomorrow, that forecast changes a little bit. But yes. Today, sunny and breezy with the trades 15 to 20 gusting to 30 and a high of 85. It's currently 81 degrees in Honolulu at 916. 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

0: KSSK Radio, Justin Bieber with his daisies. It's Jim and the Geek and Mandy Suganuma here. And, you know, earlier we were telling you the stuff that we've been watching, whether it's on Netflix or wherever. And, of course, we have that talkback mic on our free iHeartRadio app. You can leave a message, let us know what you're watching. How about you?
1: I am watching Netflix, The Last House, and it's based on a storm which brings in something. Now with Lala coming in, I'm going to have nightmares of this storm. I don't want to close my eyes, otherwise I may not be able to get out of this place.
0: Oh boy! Yeah, you got to be careful what you watch and when you watch it, right? 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Click it, just like she did. That's Joan there. And you can leave a 30-second message. And then, boom, it comes right here to the studio, and we can play it back on the radio, just like that.
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11: Sunny skies today with a high of 85. Trades 15 to 20, gusts up to 31. Tonight, mostly cloudy, scattered showers and breezy with a low of 78.
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13: Hey, aloha, Hawaii. Boy, a lot of prayers going out for the folks over on Big Island with that horrible hurricane. You know, the first house I ever bought was over in Paradise Park, right there by Hilo. Got a lot of friends over there, certainly wishing them the best and sending out our prayers. Heads up, check this out. It is true. Travis Kelce and Taylor Swift are already separated. Taylor is hanging out with friends in London, and Travis is staying in a hotel in Missouri. But hold on. Everything is fine. Travis is practicing 24/7 with his Kansas City Chiefs football team, getting ready for their first preseason game tomorrow against the Los Angeles Rams. And Taylor has made no secret of it. Taylor said that she will be back for the game tomorrow, but she wants to make it perfectly clear she is not going to interfere in any way with Travis's football playing career. Good for her. There was a couple of games last night, 7 NFL games tomorrow, all preseason, of course. Bestie news. Comedian and Golden Globe host Nikki Glaser's best friend, BFF, is Kim Kardashian. They are co-starring in the movie The Fifth Wheel, a comedy also with Will Ferrell. I mean, they are best friends. And to show you how close they are, Nikki has long been represented by United Talent Agency. But after talking to Kim, Kim talked her into dumping her longtime agent and signing with her agent at William Morris Agency. I mean, they are best friends. Spend almost every day together. Speaking of movies, Spider-Man and Odyssey will dominate the box office again this weekend. But opening today, another movie called End of Oak Street. Some call it a drama. It's a drama comedy horror movie that is produced by J.J. Abrams, who gave us Lost and Star Trek and Star Wars. Now, the movie is set in 1982. A quiet neighborhood is somehow relocated back in the dinosaur era. Stars Anne Hathaway and Ian McGregor and others. Very different movie, but I'm giving it 3 out of 4 stars. However, remember, that's just my opinion. I've said this many times. Some people like ketchup on their hot dogs. Some people like mustard, but I recommend it if you want something different. Huge, huge show business. Paramount Studio executives, they've had enough of California and Los Angeles, high taxes, rules, and regulations. They've had enough. Paramount Studios are seriously looking at moving everything lock, stock, and barrel to Texas. And just the property that Paramount Studios owns in Southern California is worth hundreds and hundreds and hundreds of millions of dollars. Now, if they sold that, you can just imagine how much cheaper the land would be in Texas. A lot cheaper. And Texas is guaranteeing years and years of huge tax breaks if they move. I'll tell you what, in 20 years, Hollywood could be a ghost town. All because of Los Angeles and California and tax rules, and regulations, and restrictions. I mean, the studios have had enough making doing business in Hollywood almost impossible. Have a great day, a great weekend. Talk to you on Monday. Aloha, hui ho, see ya.

0: KSSK Radio Chicago right there. You're the inspiration. It's Jimmy the Geek here on your Aloha Friday. And have you ever, let's say, tried on a shirt or some pants and realized, you know, that size I've been wearing for the last couple of years, I'm not quite fitting that anymore. And when the pant size has to go up, that's a tough one. My goodness. When I had to go to 38s finally, I was like, 38? Are you kidding me? But you can do something about it at UFC Gym. We all can. You can do something about it. 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Maybe a 34. I haven't been a 34 in years. 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I mean, you walk in and it's like the first thing you see is just a whole bunch of treadmills, ellipticals, stair climbers, you name it. 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You will not regret it. And you might even go from a 38 down to a 34.
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16: Okay, Mr. Medicare, you've been helping our kupuna for years now with Medicare. Tell me, what is the most common concern that people have?
17: Oh, great question, Mike. People really worry about signing up for Medicare. When do I sign up? How do I sign up? And I'd better do this right or I'll have to pay penalties. Also, that Medicare can be very expensive and not cover everything people need. I've also heard from those that have access to a retiree health benefit. How does that impact Medicare?
16: Hey, I guess it's true. Medicare can be a little complicated, right?
17: Ah, you're so right, Mike. This is why we have our monthly seminars. We cover what to do, when to do it, and

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That was Bon Jovi for Casual in Kapolei. 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You got me, Sweetie Picard, on this Aloha Friday. Right now it looks beautiful outside. Here's Olivia D.

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Mahalo nui for hanging out with me, Sweetie Picaro, on this beautiful Aloha Friday. Yes, we're keeping a close eye on Tropical Storm Lala, but right now, looking pretty nice. Here's Christina Perry.

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yeah, Taylor Swift with Opalite. Yes, with the Opalite skies. I know it's not going to be very Opalite this weekend. Tropical Storm Lala. We're keeping an eye. Keep it here for all the updates on 92.3 KSSK. 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

How will I know? Sing it, girl. That was Whitney. I am Sweetie. I want to be her. Here's Ella Langley on 92.3 KSSK. This is a great song. Hope you're singing and dancing today.

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Smith and Normani on 92.3 KSSK, Hawaii's feel-good favorites of yesterday and today. Mahalo Nui Frank, you know, with me, Sweetie Picaro, on this Aloha Friday. 92 minutes of commercial-free music continue with the Goo Goo Dolls. Yeah.

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That's the Bee Gees. I got to send a shout out to Dr. Clyde Mew and the gang listening on this Aloha Friday. Mahalo nui for singing along with me, Sweetie Picaro, on 92.3 KSSK. Here's Post Malone and Morgan Wallen. I had some help.

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0: on 92.3 KSSK. Malinoy Frank, you know, with me, Sweetie Picaro, on this Aloha Friday. It looks beautiful outside right now, but we are keeping a close eye on Tropical Storm Lala. And right here in Honolulu, we're under a tropical storm watch. And today, we're looking at breezy conditions with temperatures in the mid-80s. And those northeast winds will be picking up. Saturday, tomorrow, will be most likely cloudy and breezy with passing showers. And on Sunday, we could see a significant increase in heavy rain and strong winds as Lala impacts our islands. Forecasters expect it to strengthen into a hurricane as it approaches Hawaii Island tomorrow. So don't panic, because we don't ever panic in situations like this. We just prepare. So check your emergency supplies, charge those phones, secure anything outside, and please keep an eye on the latest updates from the National Weather Service and, of course, your local officials. And remember, the weather can change quickly here in Hawaii, so make sure you take care of yourselves. We're going to be keeping you updated right here on 92.3 KSSK all weekend long. In the meantime, more feel-good favorites. Up next, Miley Cyrus, Madonna, and Bruno Mars on 92.3 KSSK.
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Miley Cyrus with The Climb on 92.3 Kansas K. That one's for you, Rach. I was singing loud and proud with my condition kind of painful. It's all good, though. This one's for you, Chacha Kini Lau. Here's Lady Madonna.

0: KSSK, Bruno Mars, risking it all on this Aloha Friday. I am Sweetie Bacarl. No risk taken if you want to win some money and some tickets to our iHeartRadio Music Festival. 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I got more of your feel-good favorites standing by, but first, let's check in with the KSSK News Center for all the updates on Tropical Storm Lala.
1: From the KSSK News Center, I'm Mandy Suganuma. Tropical Storm Lala is threatening the Big Island, forecast to become a Category 1 hurricane as it advances tomorrow. A hurricane warning has been issued for Hawaii County, while Maui and Honolulu counties are under a tropical storm watch. Heavy rain, damaging winds, and dangerous surf are expected statewide. Honolulu lifeguards are urging caution as surf peaks along Oahu's south-facing shores. Crews made 144 rescues and over 2,800 preventative actions Wednesday in Waikiki and Ala Moana. Swells from Tropical Storm Lala could push surf along east-facing shores to warning levels today. And Luigi Mangione has admitted to the 2024 killing of UnitedHealthcare CEO Brian Thompson. He entered his guilty plea to federal stalking charges this morning and faces life in prison. Mangione said he knew what he was doing when he traveled to New York with the intent of killing Thompson. From the KSSK News Center, I'm Mandy Suganuma.
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12: Oh, the whole process was absolute fun. And, you know, because in the old days when we used to make albums, you know, in the 80s and the early 90s, we'd all go into the pub for about 3 hours and get blind drunk and then go into the studio and try and make music. Invariably, when you listen back to it the next day, it was totally useless. So it just took up so much time of being in the studio, you know, and away from your family and everything. But this, the way we did this, there were months where I wouldn't see Kevin, and we'd just do it through the computers. He'd send me over, you know, a chord sequence. I'd try and fit some lyrics to it, send it back to him, then he'd send it back to me. Then we only went into the studio a few times to put some real drums on and do the vocals. Otherwise, it was all done at Kevin's house and my house, which is wonderful with Pro Tools.
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is looking for something. Oh, sweet dreams. That was the Eurythmics. Hope you're singing and dancing with me, Sweetie Picaro, on 92.3 KSSK's Lunchtime. Yep, little after 12 o'clock, time to grind. This one for Carol in Wholesale Unlimited in Waipahu. 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

0: Oh, and Olivia Dean on 92.3 KSSK. I am Sweetie Vaccaro. Hope you're enjoying your Aloha Friday. Right now, outside looks beautiful, but we are keeping an eye on the tropical storm Lala. According to Hawaii News Now update, Lala is becoming better organized and is expected to strengthen into a hurricane as it approaches Hawaii Island tomorrow morning. Hawaii Island is now under a hurricane warning, while Maui County is under a tropical storm warning, and Oahu and Kauai County are under tropical storm watches. A flood watch is also in effect for Hawaii and Maui, and there's a high surf warning for east-facing shores of Hawaii Island and Maui. So please don't wait until the last minute to prepare. Secure your property, check your emergency supplies, charge your phones, and make sure you check in on your family and friends and neighbors, especially our kupuna, okay? And remember, a watch means conditions are possible. A warning means they're expected. 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Happy Aloha Friday.
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Sweetie Bakar with you on this Aloha Friday. This one's for you, BJ.

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0: Taylor Swift on 92.3 KSSK. That is definitely one of Hawaii's feel-good favorites of yesterday and today. Malanui for hanging out with me, Sweetie Bacaro, on this Aloha Friday. It is birthday celebration time, and if you are celebrating your birthday today, August 14th, Hauʻoli Laha now, you should be celebrating with some creamsicle because it's National Creamsicle Day. Very special birthday shout out to one of my Crusader brothers, Eric Wong, celebrating a birthday today. Kimberly Dekovin, Paulette Suzuki, Bobby Wilson, and Christy Opliger. Happy birthday to you. Happy birthday. Hauʻoli Laha now. Now go get yourself a creamsicle.
1: From the KSSK News Center, I'm Mandy Suganuma. Governor Josh Green has declared a statewide emergency as Tropical Storm Lala heads toward the islands. Lala is expected to approach the Big Island tomorrow and pass south of the smaller islands over the rest of the weekend. A flood watch is in effect for Oahu from 6 p.m. tomorrow through 6 a.m. Sunday. The former Tripler doctor accused of sexually abusing his gynecology patients in Hawaii and Texas is pleading not guilty. Major Blaine McGraw faces 9 charges involving over 90 alleged victims, including at least 7 at Tripler Army Medical Center. McGraw is accused of secretly recording patients during medical exams. And opening statements in the Tupac Shakur murder will begin on Monday. This after a jury of 12 was seated yesterday in Las Vegas. The defendant, Dwayne Davis, is accused of orchestrating the rapper's 1996 murder and faces life in prison without parole if convicted. From the KSSK News Center, I'm Mandy Suganuma.
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11: Well, we were a group of musicians and writers, or Bernie and I were writers, and we never wanted to rest on our laurels. We never did. It was all about the next one. Let's see if we can make a musically better album than the next one, take a little bit more risks. you know, all my albums were very different from each other. Elton John was different from Tumbleweed, was just different from Madman, which was different to Honky Chateau. So, you know, we didn't repeat the same formula. We were a group of musicians finding our way and having a joyous experience doing it. And I think the momentum of that and the fact that we did get on well with each other, it just came as a natural progression. And we didn't think about it. I mean, this is instantaneous music. This is not a brill building stuff. This is, I sit down, write the songs, the band's there, go over the studio, play it, bang.
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Celine Dion's My Heart Will Go On, the love theme from Titanic. Sweetie but girl with you on 92.3 KSSK, a little after 1 o'clock. 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Woohoo! Good luck. Here's Justin Bieber.

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0: Area 92.3 KSSK, Hawaii's feel-good favorites of yesterday and today. I am Sweetie Bacaro. Earlier, we had Journey with open arms. 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

92.3 KSSK, Hawaii's feel-good favorites of yesterday and today. Mala Nui Frank, you know, with me, Sweetie Picaro, this Aloha Friday. Don't forget to text that nationwide keyword, which is lucky, L-U-C-K-Y, to 200-200 for your chance to get lucky and win a trip or two to Las Vegas, $1,000 spending money, and tickets to our iHeartRadio Music Festival. Yeah, good luck. Here's Billy Joel's My Life, sending that one out to Darlene Osterman. Thanks for listening.

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0: Choosing Texas with Ella Langley on 92.3 KSSK. I am Sweetie Picaro. I hope you choose to join us on our next KSSK Crazy Cruise. That's right. We partnered up with Randy from Seawind Tours and Travel and Crystal Cruises, and we're going to be on a luxurious cruise ship. Yes, the Crystal Symphony. 14 unforgettable days exploring Europe aboard one of the world's finest luxury cruise ship. Yeah, Crystal Symphony. I kind of Googled it and went and did. You know how you kind of go on YouTube and you check out all the different rooms? Oh my gosh, the Crystal Symphony is amazing. I love it. If you want to join us, crazycruiser.com. Take a look at that itinerary and you can register with Seawind. Someone will get back to you. You can choose to be with us 14 days or you can do 7 days at a time. That's right. Lisbon to Barcelona, Barcelona to Rome. 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I hope to see you aboard the Crystal Symphony next April 2027. 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
1: From the KSSK News Center, I'm Mandy Suganuma. Honolulu emergency teams are helping homeless residents ahead of Tropical Storm Lala. Outreach crews are focusing on flood-prone areas and people living beneath bridges. EMS is offering transportation to shelters, while the city's core outreach team is moving to 24-hour operations. A Honolulu man is preparing to plead guilty to threatening Michigan Governor Gretchen Whitmer. Federal prosecutors say 48-year-old Ronald Seville sent emails on May 9th threatening to attack the Michigan Capitol and kill Whitmer. Seville has two prior federal convictions. And a man accused of starting Southern California's Palisades fire is facing a new set of charges. In Los Angeles yesterday, federal prosecutors filed a revised indictment against Jonathan Rindernecht. Back in June, a judge declared a mistrial after a jury ended up in a deadlock. From the KSSK News Center, I'm Mandy Suganuma.
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